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5: Partly cloudy skies overnight tonight with temperatures down to 65 degrees for an overnight low. We're going to stay mostly sunny into Monday, a little cooler. Daytime high reaching 81, a couple of light clouds late into the day and staying partly cloudy then Monday night, down to 61 degrees for an overnight low. Sunny skies Tuesday with a high of 82, a couple of showers, thunderstorms returning then Tuesday night, overnight low of 65. I'm meteorologist Jason Laird.
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5: Partly cloudy skies overnight tonight with temperatures down to 65 degrees for an overnight low. We're going to stay mostly sunny into Monday, a little cooler. Daytime high reaching 81, a couple of light clouds late into the day and staying partly cloudy then Monday night, down to 61 degrees for an overnight low. Sunny skies Tuesday with a high of 82, a couple of showers, thunderstorms returning then Tuesday night, overnight low of 65. I'm meteorologist Jason Laird.
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1: Initiate countdown. The Crook and Chase countdown begins now. Number 30.
2: And we are off and running with a new entry this weekend. Shane Proffitt continues his mission of laying out the principles and character of a true country boy. From Columbia, Tennessee, this is Shane Proffitt with Long Live Country.

0: Live Country, Shane Proffitt, kicking off this week's list of hits at number 30. Welcome in to the Crook and Chase Countdown, everybody. I'm Lori Ann Crook.
1: I'm Charlie Chase. Hello, gang. We have a funnel cake and corn dog in hand this go around, and also have Rolaids in my shirt pocket because it's fair season, y'all. And we are ready to have a good time picking a fried delight with Dylan Scott today. And steering Luke Bryan clear of the livestock barn. We'll explain in a very, shall we say, revealing discussion with Luke.
0: Yeah, it's Luke stripped down, so to speak. And we'll be sweating it out with Carly Pierce, how she handles the festival heat, and the inside scoop straight from Carly on her steamy new video with Riley Green.
1: Stick around to find out what got Lorianne all giggly over a certain scene in that video. But right now, let's turn it up for a guy who just purchased his own piece of heaven. Chase Matthew is learning to bale hay and rejuvenate outdoors on his new land here in Tennessee named Chasen Acres. He named it after me. How cool. And he's also holding it down at number 29 this week. One space up for Chase Matthew on Crook and Chase.

0: The song is Fearless. That is Jackson Dean. Let me just say the newly married Jackson Dean, because earlier this month, he swapped vows in the Scottish Highlands. How cool is that? With Shannon Miskell. They met about 2.5 years ago, just as his career was beginning to take off at a local venue here in Nashville. And their wedding photos are just breathtaking in the middle of those sweeping mountains over there. So congratulations to the happy couple.
1: A new power couple in country music. We have a few of those. And after the break, a special honor for a different power couple in country music. Plus, Dylan Scott is taking us to the county fair for his favorite deep fried treat.
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1: Time now for a shout out to Russell Dickerson, because in October, Russell and his wife Kaylee are being honored with the 2026 Angels Among Us Award from St. Jude Children's Research Hospital.
0: Now, this honor recognizes Russell and Kaylee for their years of dedication and fundraising and all they do to support St. Jude in their mission, which is finding cures and saving children.
1: And they have big hearts. Kudos as Russell Dickerson checks in at 27 again this week with Worth Your While.

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1: Presented by Warner Records Nashville Elektra Records, this is Bailey Zimmerman with the sad tale about what used to be his favorite ride, the true story behind his Chevy Silverado.

0: Blake Shelton holds at number 26. Let him in anyway.
1: All right, folks, let me in with some new stats here found online at a site called the Top Tens. It's a reference site that includes hundreds of thousands of top 10 rankings, okay? And they posted its ranking of the top 10 most handsome male hunks who sing country music. Mm-hmm. I'm sure your picks are on the list, but have you heard who's number one on that top 10 most handsome hunk in country music list?
0: It isn't.
1: It's Blake Shelton.
0: Okay.
1: And we beg of you, please don't tell him.
0: I kind of agree with that list. Okay. Well, we're having some fun today with all the country and state fairs kicking up this month and next. Dylan Scott, though, well, he may have to loosen that belt a few notches as he takes us on his adventure into Deep Fried Alley. When you do festivals like this, you are surrounded, as the fans are, by all kinds of really great food. You know, the kind you just indulge in, the guilty pleasure kind of thing. So do you get to partake of that, or do you have to just kind of wait it out and not eat a lot of that before you go on stage?
2: Oh, well, it really has nothing to do with the going on stage part. That doesn't bother me too much. It's really, if I start eating that three nights a weekend at these fairs, I will gain 100 pounds and I will not be able to fit these tight leggings that I wear, so I can't do that. But every now and then, I gotta go find some fried Oreos. I really do.
0: Oh, man. I've had one.
2: Oh, they're so good.
0: How many can you eat?
2: How many? Oh, I don't know. I mean, that one time, I think they come like three or four. When you eat more than that, you're in a bind.

0: Crook and Chase, and we'll be back after the break with more of the week's top hits.
1: Hi, everybody. Crook and Chase here. You know, we've interviewed country artists for decades. Along the way, Riley Green admitted to us what riles him up.
0: And hey, we discovered why Lauren Elena had to strong-arm her friend Kane Brown. And on the last cruise, Keith Urban led us all in a sing-along.
1: All that proves what we learned a long time ago. Some of the best moments in country music don't always happen on stage. They happen sitting around swapping stories about the road, the songs, and what inspired them.
0: It could be laughing about a story you've never heard before, or a behind-the-scenes memory that changes the way you hear a favorite song forever. Those are the moments fans remember.
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6: Partly cloudy skies overnight tonight with temperatures down to 65 degrees for an overnight low. We're going to stay mostly sunny into Monday, a little cooler. Daytime high reaching 81, a couple of light clouds late into the day and staying partly cloudy then Monday night down to 61 degrees for an overnight low. Sunny skies Tuesday with a high of 82, a couple of showers, thunderstorms returning then Tuesday night, overnight low of 65. I'm meteorologist Jason Laird.
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0: Painted You Pretty back at number 25. Hudson Westbrook, who knows all about growing up in the oil fields of Texas. But, you know, friends, this month it's more about those fields of tomatoes, peppers, cucumbers, and beans. It is harvest time.
1: Oh,
0: you know?
1: Charlie, I am a farmer's market freak.
0: I
1: know you attend as well.
0: Yeah.
1: I go every week, rain, shine, snow, whatever. So I'm like the postman. So here's to all the farmers and gardeners working the dirt this month. Craig Morgan says it pretty well in International Harvester.

0: Number 24.
1: Enjoying success as a songwriter, now testing the chart personally. Another Tennessee boy from Knoxville ranked at number 24. It's Graylin James and Water in a Wedding.

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0: up one spot to 23. That is Love and Life Again, Ella Langley featuring Ernest. And now we have another artist to add to the list of Ella fellas, from Charlie Chase to Riley Green to Morgan Wallen to Ernest. Ella has been connected with some of the best. Now let's add Coe Wetzel to the list.
1: Yeah, Coe and Ella have been friends for nearly a decade. She used to open shows for him, Charlie, in the early days. So this collab has been brewing for about a year. Ella and Ernest actually had come up with the idea and the melody. Coe jumped in during a writing session to help finish it. So this is brand new from Coe Wetzel and Ella Langley. It's called Jaded.

0: The new collab from Coe Wetzel and Ella Langley, the most added song on country radio playlist this week. The song is Jaded.
1: And back to our official countdown, Dustin Lynch is up next with some big news this week. Dustin's greatest hits collection, titled Set List Staples, 10 number ones, is coming out August 28th. Now, these are his top 10 hits that he indicates are a must at all concerts.
0: Fans demand it. Mm-hmm. And I think Dustin already has another one headed that way onto that big list. Easy to Love at number 22.

0: Our Crook and Chase Classic taking us back 21 years. That is Tim McGraw, and you want fries with that? A line you might hear at my favorite restaurants, of course, but also at a county or state fair near you this month or the next.
1: You know, Charlie, one of the biggest and best is the Minnesota State Fair, famous for their fried cheese curds.
0: Oh, yes.
1: One of the vendors there says that during the 12-day fair, they sell, get this, 65,000 pounds of cheese curds to the 2 million state fair visitors.
0: Incredible. But they say it's worth the wait if you get in line up there. All right, rolling on with the countdown. Jelly is next at number 21. Here's Hands Up on Crook and Chase.

0: Jelly Roll number 21 with Hands Up. And coming up, forget the old saying, never let them see you sweat. Fair season is upon us. And Carly Pierce explains how she handles the heat on stage and off.
1: I take like 3 showers a day.
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7: Partly cloudy skies overnight tonight with temperatures down to 65 degrees for an overnight low. We're going to stay mostly sunny into Monday, a little cooler. Daytime high reaching 81, a couple of light clouds late into the day and staying partly cloudy then Monday night, down to 61 degrees for an overnight low. Sunny skies Tuesday with a high of 82, a couple of showers, thunderstorms returning then Tuesday night, overnight low of 65. I'm meteorologist Jason Laird.
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0: No.
1: Boots off, eventually, anyway. John Party at number 20 here on the Crook and Chase Countdown. And, of course, in this heat, there's another good reason to get those boots off.
2: Yeah, you got to have flip-flops. But, you know, seriously, you just walk outside and it's so hot and humid, you are immediately dripping wet. Well, imagine being a girl, Charlie, being all made up, glammed up to put on a show.
1: Right.
2: Well, Carly Pierce told us how she deals with all of that during fair season.
3: Literally the worst feeling in the world is to have all of your makeup on and your eyelashes and all of your hair, and you get to the stage and you're already sweating. It's awful. Honestly, I run a lot in the heat, so I don't have a lot of issues. I always have water and I stay very hydrated and I get proper sleep and I eat right, which I actually think really does filter into being able to handle heat. I almost feel suffocated in my own skin from makeup and hair and all of that. So literally, I run straight from the stage to the bus. I take like 3 showers a day and always try to take my makeup off because it is like embedded in my face.

0: Bend By Now, the latest from Morgan Wallen, our fastest rising song once again this week. He's up 9 spaces to 19.
1: All right, now, I would like to shine, Charlie, the spotlight on Brett Young, because this is the 10-year anniversary of his debut release that generated 4 hits. In case you didn't know, Sleep Without You, Like I Loved You, and Mercy. Now, to mark the anniversary, my slow jam of the week is going to be the song that has sold 10 million units. Yes, it is diamond certified. In case you didn't know, from Brett Young.

0: That is just the prettiest song. My Lorianne Slow Jam of the Week, Brett Young, in case you didn't know. Now, that song is included in the re-release of his debut self-titled album that is now double platinum. Mm-hmm. As part of the 10th anniversary, Brett has released a platinum edition, including on vinyl, with 9 bonus tracks and live acoustic performances.
1: That guy is great. Congratulations on his success. Hey, coming up, we're going to check out the rides at the fair after the break. Buckle up for more of the Crook and Chase Countdown.
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0: At number 18 for a second week, it's Riley Green and Think As You Drunk. And boy, I tell you, that's sometimes the way you feel when you get off some of these rides at the fairgrounds. Mm-hmm. And I tell you, Lorianne, I have one memory. Actually, it wasn't at the fair, but it was a roller coaster, okay? The Great American Scream Machine in Atlanta. Not there anymore, but it was great. It reached 173 feet in height. Mm-hmm. On the way down, it reached 68 miles per hour, had a total of 2 corkscrews and 7 inversions, meaning opportunities to lose your cookies. So I will tell you, it was a great ride and unforgettable. How about you?
1: Well, okay, so my favorite ride was with you.
0: Oh.
1: In Myrtle Beach, South Carolina, on the Tilt-A-Whirl.
0: Oh, yeah.
1: Remember they had to stop it because I got sick? And you stayed on, and you rode that thing all night long without getting sick. So I'm very envious.
0: Well, yeah, I know. I guess I'm just built that way.
1: I'm kind of like Luke Bryan. I can do a roller coaster, but only in relationships.

0: Roller Coaster from Luke Bryan from 2014 on Crook and Chase. Hey, later in the show, we'll find out why we're keeping Luke away from the livestock barn at the fairs.
1: It's something you may not want to know, but we're telling you anyway. But in the meantime, Lainey Wilson up next on the countdown at number 17 with Phone Keys Wallet.

0: Hang tight, honey, rounding out a superstar double shot of Lainey Wilson here on Crook and Chase. Hey, coming up next hour, Kelsey Ballerini values the integrity behind harvest season.
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0: That is MacArthur, Hardy, Tim McGraw, Eric Church, and Morgan Wallen up three spaces to number 16.
1: Of course, my friends, we've been talking about state fairs here on the show, and it's also the time of year for harvesting all across our great land. A lot of folks working hard out there. And know this, Kelsey Ballerini can't say enough good things about that lifestyle. It's her roots, really, which she's thankful for because it added so much to her character.
2: What do you think is the most identifiable influence in your music from growing up in that region?
3: I think probably, I just had a natural tendency to tell the truth, if that makes sense. Yeah. Like, because I think growing up, like, I literally grew up on a farm, like, in, like, a very southern lifestyle. And I think I just always had this ability to just talk freely and openly and honestly. I think that was kind of a product of my upbringing.
2: It's called being real.
3: Yeah, exactly.

0: Dan and Shay, up of Space 2, number 15 with Say So. And we want to wish Dan a happy 39th birthday this weekend.
1: All right. Well, I know these guys would appreciate us celebrating this next legend as our rediscovery artist because they have a true appreciation for the craft of creating a song. This week, we are spotlighting Nashville Songwriters Hall of Famer, Rodney Crowell.
0: Oh, he is such a master. Rodney has written hit songs for Bob Seger, Alan Jackson, Tim McGraw, Keith Urban, Waylon Jennings, the Oak Ridge Boys, just to name a few. But originally, Rodney was part of the West Coast movement as a member of Emmylou Harris and the Hot Band. Remember that?
1: Oh, yeah.
0: Well, in 1988, his album, Diamonds and Dirt, was the first country album of all time to produce 5 number one hits. And Rodney had hits well into the 90s, but this was my all-time favorite from 1992. Lovin' All Night, the great Rodney Crowell, a rediscovery artist on Crook and Chase.

0: Love It All Night. That's Rodney Crowell. Oh, I love that song here on Crook and Chicks.
1: I do too. I need to admit, Charlie, I guess a great song, but there's another reason it's my favorite.
0: Yeah.
1: Have you seen the music video? Have you looked at it lately from back then?
0: Yeah.
1: Rodney Crowell is wearing the tightest jeans we have ever seen.
0: All right, calm down.
1: Looks good.
0: All right, enough of that. Moving right along. Since fair season is all about the deep-fried specialty creations, we'll explore some of the more adventurous dishes, and Tricia Yearwood reveals her fried food weakness.
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3: Ice Cube's Big 3 season has come down to this. 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
6: Partly cloudy skies overnight tonight with temperatures down to 65 degrees for an overnight low. We're going to stay mostly sunny into Monday, a little cooler. Daytime high reaching 81, a couple of light clouds late into the day and staying partly cloudy then Monday night, down to 61 degrees for an overnight low. Sunny skies Tuesday with a high of 82, a couple of showers, thunderstorms returning then Tuesday night, overnight low of 65. I'm meteorologist Jason Laird.
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0: Zach John King, Up a Space 2, number 14, with Get to Drinking. And Charlie, I think he's probably been doing a little bit of that with his tour mate, Riley Green.
1: You think so? Oh, well, by the way, Riley Green's going to be on our Top Shelf Country Cruise in March. Maybe we can do a drinking collaboration with Riley.
0: Let's do.
1: That's a new switch, isn't it? Hey, also, Chris Young will be on board to raise a solo cup with all of us at the end of the bar. That's on the way. Hey, by the way, if you haven't already, book your cabin now at topshelfcountrycruise.com. Here is Cruisin' Chris Young and Mitchell Tenpenny.

0: Zach Top advances one space to number 13, South of Sanity. And if you want to talk about a little bit of craziness, we've been exploring some of these wild deep-fried specialties at fair season.
1: Yeah, now we've heard of deep-fried soda and deep-fried beer. Mm-hmm. What in the world is that? How about deep-fried ramen noodles or a deep-fried pickle with a hot dog in the center? There's deep-fried PB&J with bananas. I'll tell you this. From what I've heard, Elvis would have liked that one.
0: Yeah, it would be his favorite. Well, yeah, Trisha Yearwood, she's more traditional with her fried food preferences. And there is one that she will not turn down.
1: What is your favorite Southern food vice? Fried what?
2: Fried chicken. I mean, my mother's fried chicken was brined overnight in salt water before you cook it the next day, because the salt, you ever had fried chicken that the skin's great and then you get to the chicken part and it's just bland? Yeah. Mm. So the salt soaks into the meat, and so then the flavor's inside the chicken. So I do my chicken the way, and I don't fry chicken ever anymore, but I will have it if I'm somewhere, because I love that. I do love fried chicken. Yeah. If it's offered, I'm gonna have it.

0: What a voice. A classic from 30 years ago. How do I live? Trisha Yearwood here on Crook and Chase. Hey, stay with us for a new song from Kelsey Hart. And Megan Maroney is a doll, an American doll. We'll tell you all about it.
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0: This is the Crook and Chase Countdown. Hey, whether you're enjoying a simple family day at the fair this weekend or whatever you may be up to, ain't a bad life, is it? From last year, Thomas Rhett with Jordan Davis.

0: and Elena and Chase Matthew up another space to number 12 with All My Exes.
1: And let's leave the exes in the past and move on to the future, okay? Kelsey Hart is singing about wanting to be that Mr. Right for the girl waiting. His new song is called Love to Be That Guy. And here it is, Kelsey Hart on Crook and Chase.

0: country boy, and she knows it, and so does everybody else. Luke Bryan climbing another space to number 11.
1: All right, Charlie, are you ready for a country music American doll?
0: Let's hear all about it.
1: Megan Maroney. She is literally a doll now. She has partnered with American Girl, and it's kind of a childhood dream of hers. She teamed up with them to design a companion doll. Mm-hmm. So there is now a Megan Maroney doll inspired by her signature style on stage. And there's all kinds of accessories.
0: Oh, of course.
1: Oh, there's a pink sequin dress, concert accessories, like a VIP backstage pass. That's really cool. This tiny little glitter guitar. There's even a microphone stand with her pink initials. So the Megan Maroney doll and all of these accessories and more are available now at AmericanGirl.com.
0: That is quite cool. Well, here's a little sparkle coming at you as Megan Maroney gives an ex a taste of his own medicine. Her latest on Crook and Chase.

0: Megan Maroney on Crook and Chase with her newest release, Medicine. And coming up, our top 10 hits of the week.
1: 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It made Lorianne giggle. Oh, and Luke Bryan strips down for herding livestock. This will not be an attraction at the state fair, my friends.
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0: George Burge and Luke Bryan up a spot to number 10 here on Crook and Chase with Ride, Ride, Ride. And one ride you will not find at the state fair is Luke Bryan on the chase or on the run, herding livestock. Now, much different from the pig races, Luke actually has his own livestock barn that can get out of hand at times, okay? You may want to look away. You may want to look away, yeah, for this story of Luke and his barnyard friends.
1: Anytime we have the opportunity to rescue an animal or help an animal out, I mean, we've done that. We have Brett's barn at our house, and gosh, my guys are out there building the fence this week. We have a new pony coming in.
2: Okay, that's the thing. This is your next thing. Yeah. You're going to have your own zoo.
1: Well, it's 6:15 this morning. We had a breach and some animals got out. So I've been herding animals this morning. And I'm sitting there drinking my coffee in my bathrobe. And a neighbor calls and says, hey, got some animals in the neighborhood. So literally, I take off running.
2: In your bathrobe?
1: I removed the bathrobe.
3: All right, so you didn't have anything on?
1: Yeah, I was naked.
3: Okay, all right.
2: He was just kidding.
0: I know.
2: I think. But just in case, Luke Bryan will not be appearing at the livestock barn at the fair.
0: Good. Well, John Morgan will be performing at several fairs this fall. He's up a space in our countdown to number 9. Here's Kid Myself.

0: Kid Myself. That is John Morgan at number 9. And that will bring us to our 90s at 9 feature hit. Since it is fair season, by the way, did you know Connecticut? Yeah, Connecticut is the one state that does not have a state fair. Rhode Island also depends on county fairs for their big festivities.
1: Well, they can come here to Tennessee. Absolutely. We welcome all of them. Yes. But here's what we're doing. We're going back in time to a particular county fair that John Michael Montgomery sang about back in 1995. Get ready for some fast talk. This is Sold, the Grundy County Auction Incident on Crook and Chase.

0: Carry on. Kenny Chesney up another space to land at number 8 on the Crook and Chase Countdown. Stay where you are for the behind-the-scenes juicy details of Carly Pierce's new video with Riley Green.
1: I touched his mustache with my lip, and I felt like I sinned.
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9: Kicking off our work week with mostly sunny skies. Not bad temperature-wise, reaching 81 into the afternoon. A couple of light clouds expected, and partly cloudy skies do stick with us. Then Monday night, eventually cooling off to 61 for an overnight low. Tuesday, really more of the same, kind of a carbon copy for us. Mostly sunny skies, 82 for a daytime high. Clouds late into the day, some scattered showers, thunderstorms returning Tuesday night. I'm meteorologist Jason Laird.
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11: And now, back to Crook and Chase. Number seven.

0: knew it.
1: Up at Space 2, number 7, I knew it, I knew you. Taylor Swift just announced as one of the newest inductees into the Nashville Songwriters Hall of Fame. Did you know at age 36, she becomes the youngest inductee in the history of that organization?
2: She deserves to be there. All right, next on the countdown, Kane Brown, up at number 6 with Woman.

0: didn't tell me we were doing this. I loved music videos growing up, and I feel like it's a bit of like a lost art, just how cinematic they used to be.
1: Yeah.
0: And when we recorded this song, I was like, wow, this song. And I've always done, Ashley and I played the roles of the girls and Never Wanted to Be That Girl. But with the guys, you know, I'm not going to do this with Lee Bryce. He's married, and that would just be weird. It would be weird. So usually you have the characters being played by other people. It felt like a challenge for me to do something with the other artist. And I knew if he was willing to go there with me and we could, as the kids call it, full send, it would make a statement. And what girl wouldn't want to do that?
1: I know, but okay. Now, for those who haven't seen the video, please watch, and you'll understand why I'm asking this question. You guys came within, I'd say, an eighth of an inch of kissing. You never did lock lips.
0: No.
1: Ever.
0: I touched his mustache with my lip, and I felt like I sinned. I felt like I had hit something that I wasn't supposed to. I felt like I needed to repent. Yes.
2: Was there a shock or something?
0: No, I just was like, oh my God. Like, I just, whoa, I'm so sorry.
2: Listen, I admire your self-control. I would have just jumped on him.
0: Everybody says that.
2: Do they?
0: Yes, okay. Yes.
1: Well, but accidentally, nothing ever happened.
0: No, nothing ever happened. No, no. Okay. He kissed my hand, and I had to look away.

0: Carly Pearce and Riley Green having their moment. If I don't leave, I'm going to stay. That song is hot, or should I say steamy, and climbing the chart.
1: I still can't believe she missed the opportunity for a full-on kiss.
0: Well, the massage was there. Got in the way.
1: Well, we are about to break into the top five right after a short break here on Crook and Chicks.
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2: They are an Americana band from Lubbock, Texas. And just last year, were inducted into the West Texas Hall of Fame there. For more than 10 years, the band has been tops on the Texas country music charts, now breaking through nationally. Yay for them. Six very talented guys known as Flatland Cavalry.
1: All right, another name familiar to fans is Bailey Zimmerman. That wild man is up a space to number three. Here's Chevy Silverado.

0: Chevy Silverado number 3. That's Bailey Zimmerman. And we'll be right back after a short break.
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6: 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Number two.

0: That is such a good song. A gain of a space, Luke Combs to number two with Be By You.
1: And now an interesting situation at the top of the chart. Morgan Wallen replaces himself. Last week, number one with Don't We. This week, Morgan and Ella Langley make a one space move to claim the top spot with their first collab. I Can't Love You Anymore, Morgan's 23rd top hit, the sixth for Ella.

0: I Can't Love You Anymore. Ella Langley, Morgan Wallen, you at number one here on Crook and Chase. Hey, next weekend, our special guests will include Blake Shelton, Dierks Bentley, and Corey Kent.
1: Until then, the Crook and Chase Countdown is a production of Jim Owens Entertainment and distributed around the world by Premier Networks. 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Executive producers Crook and Chase, associate producer Jennifer Herron, our engineer is Brian Talbot. I'm Lori Ann Crook.
0: And I'm Charlie Chase. Thank you for being with us. Have a great week, and we'll see you again next weekend right here for the Crook and Chase Countdown.
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5: Kicking off our work week with mostly sunny skies. Not bad temperature-wise, reaching 81 into the afternoon. A couple of light clouds expected. Partly cloudy skies do stick with us then Monday night, eventually cooling off to 61 for an overnight low. Tuesday, really more of the same, kind of a carbon copy for us. Mostly sunny skies, 82 for a daytime high. Clouds late into the day, some scattered showers, thunderstorms returning Tuesday night. I'm meteorologist Jason Laird.
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1: Kicking off our work week with mostly sunny skies, not bad temperature-wise, reaching 81 into the afternoon. A couple of light clouds expected, and partly cloudy skies do stick with us. Then Monday night, eventually cooling off to 61 for an overnight low. Tuesday, really more of the same, kind of a carbon copy for us. Mostly sunny skies, 82 for a daytime high. Clouds late into the day, some scattered showers, thunderstorms returning Tuesday night. I'm meteorologist Jason Laird.
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2: Kicking off our work week with mostly sunny skies, not bad temperature-wise, reaching 81 into the afternoon, a couple of light clouds expected, and partly cloudy skies do stick with us then Monday night, eventually cooling off to 61 for an overnight low. Tuesday, really more of the same, kind of a carbon copy for us, mostly sunny skies, 82 for a daytime high. Clouds late into the day, some scattered showers, thunderstorms returning Tuesday night. I'm meteorologist Jason Laird.
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0: time zone am I on? What country am I in?
1: It doesn't matter. It's 5 o'clock somewhere.
0: It's always on 5 in Margaritaville, come to think of it.
1: Yeah, I heard that.
0: You've been there, haven't you?
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2: Kicking off our work week with mostly sunny skies. Not bad temperature-wise, reaching 81 into the afternoon. A couple of light clouds expected. Partly cloudy skies do stick with us then Monday night, eventually cooling off to 61 for an overnight low. Tuesday, really more of the same, kind of a carbon copy for us. Mostly sunny skies, 82 for a daytime high. Clouds late into the day, some scattered showers, thunderstorms returning Tuesday night. I'm meteorologist Jason Laird.
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2: Kicking off our work week with mostly sunny skies, not bad temperature-wise, reaching 81 into the afternoon. A couple of light clouds expected, and partly cloudy skies do stick with us then Monday night, eventually cooling off to 61 for an overnight low. Tuesday, really more of the same, kind of a carbon copy for us. Mostly sunny skies, 82 for a daytime high. Clouds late into the day, some scattered showers, thunderstorms returning Tuesday night. I'm meteorologist Jason Laird.
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1: 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Specific rules for individual contests are also listed under the same section. 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
2: Kicking off our work week with mostly sunny skies. Not bad temperature-wise, reaching 81 into the afternoon. A couple of light clouds expected. And partly cloudy skies do stick with us then Monday night, eventually cooling off to 61 for an overnight low. Tuesday, really more of the same, kind of a carbon copy for us. Mostly sunny skies, 82 for a daytime high. Clouds late into the day, some scattered showers, thunderstorms returning Tuesday night. I'm meteorologist Jason Laird.
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1: Hey, Cindy, some of us are going to get tacos from that new place on Broadway. You want to come with us?
2: I can't. 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Sheesh, don't even ask.
1: All right, just don't waste your whole lunch hour calling all over town.
2: Yeah? Well, then what should I do?
1: Well, do what Tom and I did. We called First Community Insurance on Armor Road.

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1: Kicking off our work week with mostly sunny skies. Not bad temperature-wise, reaching 81 into the afternoon. A couple of light clouds expected, and partly cloudy skies do stick with us. Then Monday night, eventually cooling off to 61 for an overnight low. Tuesday, really more of the same, kind of a carbon copy for us. Mostly sunny skies, 82 for a daytime high. Clouds late into the day, some scattered showers, thunderstorms returning Tuesday night. I'm meteorologist Jason Laird.
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1: NBC News Radio, I'm Michael Kastner. At least seven people have been killed in heavy rain and record flooding in Indiana. More from Lisa Taylor.
2: A historic amount of rain caused streams and rivers to flood their banks across the state Friday, causing Governor Mike Braun to request a presidential emergency declaration, which President Trump has granted. Maggie Vespa is in Indianapolis.
3: With first responders stretched thin, volunteers are patrolling flooded areas, finding homes and cars submerged. Throughout the day, we saw multiple heavy downpours and lightning strikes.
2: Indianapolis Mayor Joe Hogsett has declared a local disaster emergency.
4: Please leave your homes now. This is not a time to wait.
2: At least 40 were evacuated in the suburb of Carmel, including the residents of an assisted living facility. I'm Lisa Taylor.
1: Tropical storm Lala is losing a bit of strength as it moves westward, away from the main Hawaiian islands. More from Mark Mayfield.
5: At least one person is dead and thousands are without power after Lala blew through. The latest update from the National Hurricane Center puts the storm about 270 miles west of Honolulu with maximum sustained winds of roughly 60 miles per hour. This after torrential rain caused widespread flooding and mudslides on the Big Island of Hawaii. I'm Mark Mayfield.
1: Actress Hayden Panettiere is dead. A representative confirmed the news on Sunday. The 36-year-old was known for her roles on the NBC sci-fi series Heroes, as well as the musical drama Nashville and the Scream horror franchise. She leaves behind an 11-year-old daughter. The memorandum of understanding that was supposed to put a pause on fighting between the U.S. and Iran expires today. The deal was reached in June after high-level talks mediated by Pakistan. Both sides have accused the other of violating the terms of the deal multiple times. Michael Kastner, NBC News Radio.
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6: Hi, Chris, you're moving in from the Northern Plains, and we're looking pretty good today. We'll be hitting about 80 for the afternoon high, and it should be sunny for the overnight hours, clear skies, and our low dropping to 60. No big changes coming up for Tuesday, 80 on the high, plenty of sunshine, and it may be a little bit windy in the afternoon hours. Then we have a cold front dropping in on Tuesday night. Pretty good chance of showers and thunderstorms. Few lingering showers and upper 70s Wednesday. I'm meteorologist Steve Hamilton.

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0: River Country, WIVR. That is music from Luke Combs. Happy Monday. Welcome to the start of the work week. Today is Monday, the 17th of August. National Thrift Shop Day, created to celebrate the secondhand economy. The resale market has grown from consignment stores and Goodwill bins into a $200 billion global industry. Happy National Thrift Shop Day. Today is also Black Cat Appreciation Day. If you have a black cat, it's time to celebrate. Other than that, it's Monday. I know it's hard to celebrate on a Monday, but it's all right. We're going to get you on the right foot this morning. We've got some Eric Church lined up for you. And we're going to check our forecast. Not too bad as we start a week where a lot of kids are back at school and reality slaps everybody back in the face. Parents are like, yeah, send them back to school. We're okay. We promised Eric Church we're going to do that. Plus, we'll check our back-to-week forecast coming your way next.
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7: Hi, Trisha, moving in from the Northern Plains, and we're looking pretty good today. We'll be hitting about 80 for the afternoon high, and it should be sunny for the overnight hours, clear skies, and our low dropping to 60. No big changes coming up for Tuesday, 80 on the high, plenty of sunshine, and it may be a little bit windy in the afternoon hours. Then we have a cold front dropping in on Tuesday night. Pretty good chance of showers and thunderstorms. Few lingering showers and upper 70s Wednesday. I'm meteorologist Steve Hamilton.
0: Thank you, Steve. It is 69 in Manteno. 68 in Bourbonnais as we get this Monday off and running. Time flies when you're having fun, right? Speaking of time, here's Eric Church.

River Country, WIVR. That's Eric Church's Hands of Time. It's Monday, which means we pick a new workplace of the week. Chaminade Elementary School, right down the road from us on Convent and Bourbonnais, nominated by Marie Dursian. Marie and some of her coworkers treated some delicious food from our JJC and Lindman Family McDonald's. 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And again, a big thank you to Marie and our friends at Chaminade Elementary School, the River Country Workplace of the Week.

0: NBC News Radio, I'm Michael Kastner. At least seven people have been killed in heavy rain and record flooding in Indiana. The storm started August 11th and have killed a four-year-old boy, three men and three women. A 31-year-old cyclist was found dead early Sunday in a hole that opened up on a washed-out road east of Indianapolis in Henry County. The four-year-old was killed by a tree that crashed through his bedroom during strong winds in Jennings County. Tropical storm Lala is losing a bit of strength as it moves westward away from the main Hawaiian Islands. At least one person is dead. Thousands are without power after Lala blew through. The latest update from the National Hurricane Center puts the storm at about 270 miles west of Honolulu, with maximum sustained winds of roughly 60 miles per hour.
1: Well, it's one for the money.
0: Sunday marked 49 years since Elvis Presley, one of the most influential performers in music history, died at the age of 42. Nearly five decades later, thousands still gather at Graceland to remember the king. Michael Kastner, NBC News Radio.
2: High pressure moving in from the northern plains, and we're looking pretty good today. We'll be hitting about 80 for the afternoon high, and it should be sunny for the overnight hours. Clear skies and our low dropping to 60. No big changes coming up for Tuesday. 80 on the high, plenty of sunshine, and it may be a little bit windy in the afternoon hours. Then we have a cold front dropping in on Tuesday night. Pretty good chance of showers and thunderstorms. Few lingering showers and upper 70s Wednesday. I'm meteorologist Steve Hamilton.
3: Thank you, Steve. Checking in with 68 currently in Wilmington. It is 68 in Kankakee.
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Good man. That is Tim McGraw. Coming up, we'll check sports. Bears with a surprise roster activation. They also made a couple cuts. We'll talk about their very first preseason game after this one from Tucker Wetmore here on River Country WIVR.

0: River Country WIVR. That is Tucker Wetmore with Brunette. All right, sports. Well, we have some bad news this morning. Bears running back Kyle Manungai left yesterday's practice with an apparent knee injury. The Bears also made a surprising roster move, activating left tackle Ozzie Trapillo from the PUP list. Now, remember, Ozzie got hurt in the playoff game against the Packers. Didn't look like he was going to play the entire season, but he's activated. Now, whether that means he's going to play anytime soon, that's a different story. But the Bears did waive three players, defensive back Casey Ezeomi, defensive back Jarvavius Owens, and wide receiver Kyron Hudson. The Bears visit the Bengals for their second preseason game coming up this Saturday, pregame at 4, kickoff at 6. You can hear that game on River Country. Baseball, White Sox with a big sweep in Detroit against the Tigers. They were kind of on the heels of the White Sox, not anymore. They picked up a 7-5 victory, sweeping all three games. Minnetonka Murakami broke a 4-4 tie in the bottom of the seventh with a two-run homer. The White Sox have won four of their last five. They come into Wrigley Field red hot to take on the Cubs. Cubs lost to the Cardinals 11-4 in their rubber match. Alec Burleson led the way with three hits and five at-bats, a two-run homer, and four runs batted in. The Cubs now have dropped three of their last four and will host the White Sox tonight at Wrigley Field. The Cardinals are in Cincinnati to open up a set in Cincinnati tonight.
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3: 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America's beef processing capacity is shrinking along with the U.S. beef herd. JBS ended beef slaughter at its Souderton, Pennsylvania plant on Friday, and Tyson Foods announced it will close two more plants and sell a third. I'll have the details when we come back. 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Throughout 2026, beef processors have been losing money on nearly every head slaughtered, and they've been responding by harvesting fewer and fewer cattle. In fact, Rich Nelson, chief strategist at Allendale, estimates that the industry has lost nearly 10,000 head per day in slaughter capacity, and the slowdown isn't done yet. The largest of those slaughter declines have come from Tyson Foods as the company closed its Lexington, Nebraska plant in January, which cut 3,200 jobs at a facility that could harvest 4,500 head per day. At the same time, the second shift was ended at their Amarillo facility, which took daily harvest there from 5,500 head down to 2,800. And last week, Tyson said it will end operations at Joslin, Illinois, and at its Case Ready plant in Eagle Mountain, Utah. They also said they will be seeking a buyer for their beef plant in Pasco, Washington. Analysts at Barclays now put Tyson's daily slaughter capacity somewhere between 18 and 20,000 head. But Tyson isn't alone. JBS USA ended its beef harvest at the Souderton, Pennsylvania facility last Friday. That plant had capacity for 2,000 head per day, and it employed roughly 1,700 people. JBS says they'll invest more than $30 million to convert the facility to case-ready packaging, which would keep about 400 jobs in the community, but the harvest floor is gone. The slaughter capacity that remains is concentrating in a corridor running from Nebraska through Kansas into the Texas Panhandle, close to the feed yards. Tyson says it will anchor its beef business around Dakota City and Holcomb, Kansas, and Amarillo, Texas. The companies say the slaughter cuts are an appropriate response to the small U.S. cattle herd, and securing those remaining cattle is expensive. Tyson lost $138 million in its beef segment last quarter, and it expects to lose between $500 and $650 million for the year. Despite those recent cuts to America's beef slaughter capacity, there is some hope on the horizon. New plants, more heavily automated, are beginning to come online. Heartland Packing in Missouri is ramping up its production, and Tyson Foods says they will add a second shift at Amarillo as more cattle become available. That's Farm Progress America, brought to you today by the Farm Progress Show and Husker Harvest Days. I'm Mike Pearson. Thanks for listening.
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0: the latest and greatest in country, plus local news and weather. 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Mostly sunny skies today. Slight chance of rain, though. High about 80. Complete look at the forecast coming up. Checking your River Country news this Monday morning. I'm Rob West. Today starts the second full week of testimony in the Xandria Harris murder trial. Friday afternoon, testimony and emotional body cam footage were presented to the jury. The 30-year-old Harris is accused of aiding her then-boyfriend Darius Sullivan in the 2021 Bradley Hotel shooting that killed Bradley Police Sergeant Marlene Ripmanick and seriously wounded Officer Tyler Bailey. Jake Lamore has details.
1: 32-year-old Bailey, who resigned from the Bradley Police Department at the rank of sergeant, testified that because of his injuries, he has no memory of the shooting and now uses a wheelchair, suffers from seizures, and requires round-the-clock care. Dr. Tim Moran testified that Bailey survived two gunshot wounds to the head, calling his survival a miracle. Forensic pathologist Dr. James Filkins testified that Sergeant Ripmanick died from multiple gunshot wounds, specifically two gunshot wounds to the neck and skull. Jurors also viewed body cam footage showing an unconscious Bailey being evacuated from the hotel, as well as the moments surrounding Ripmanick's fatal shooting. The defense declined to cross-examine Bailey or either medical expert. I'm Jake Lamore.
0: The trial's expected to last through Friday. Most students are or will be back in the school classroom by the end of this week. Kankakee County Sheriff's Department Chief Deputy Trent Bukowski reminds you to be careful as you're driving around the county.
2: The Kankakee County Sheriff's Office would like to remind everyone that our roads and neighborhoods will soon be much busier with students, school buses, parents, and school staff. We're asking all motorists to be especially alert as you travel through school zones and residential areas. Watch carefully for children walking or riding bicycles to school. Be prepared for increased traffic around schools, and please slow down and follow all posted speed limits. Most importantly, remember that when a school bus stops, children may be getting on or off the bus. Never pass a stopped school bus when its red lights are flashing and stop arm is extended. Give yourself extra time, be patient, and remember that a few extra seconds could make the difference in protecting a child. The Kankakee County Sheriff's Office will be increasing our patrol presence in and around school zones as the new school year begins. Our goal is simple, to help make sure our children get to and from school safely. Let's all do our part to make safety a priority this school year. Slow down, stay alert, and watch out for our kids.
3: NBC News Radio, I'm Michael Kastner. At least seven people have been killed in heavy rain and record flooding in Indiana. The storm started August 11th and have killed a four-year-old boy, three men, and three women. A 31-year-old cyclist was found dead early Sunday in a hole that opened up on a washed-out road east of Indianapolis in Henry County. The four-year-old was killed by a tree that crashed through his bedroom during strong winds in Jennings County. Tropical storm Lala is losing a bit of strength as it moves westward away from the main Hawaiian Islands. At least one person is dead. Thousands are without power after Lala blew through. The latest update from the National Hurricane Center puts the storm at about 270 miles west of Honolulu with maximum sustained winds of roughly 60 miles per hour.
4: Well, it's one for the money.
3: Sunday marked 49 years since Elvis Presley, one of the most influential performers in music history, died at the age of 42. Nearly five decades later, thousands still gather at Graceland to remember the king. Michael Kastner, NBC News Radio.
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0: In sports, Sox won yesterday. The Cubs lost to the Cards. Sox finished their sweep of the Tigers yesterday with a 7-5 win in Detroit. Sox visit the Cubs starting tonight. St. Louis Cardinals took 2 out of 3 from the Cubs at Wrigley over the weekend, winning yesterday's game 11-4. Cards in Cincinnati starting tonight. Chicago Sky beat the Seattle Storm 82-80 on Sunday. Sky hosts the Liberty tomorrow night. Chicago Fire FC beat Portland 2-1 Sunday. They take on Orlando City on Wednesday. Joey Logano won Sunday's Cookout 400 NASCAR race at Richmond Speedway. Series continues at New Hampshire Motor Speedway next Sunday. And the Bears open the preseason on Saturday with a 34-10 win over the Cleveland Browns. The Bears are at the Bengals on Saturday. You can hear that game. Follow the Bears all season long right here.
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7: Hi, Chris, you're moving in from the Northern Plains, and we're looking pretty good today. We'll be hitting about 80 for the afternoon high, and it should be sunny for the overnight hours, clear skies, and our low dropping to 60. No big changes coming up for Tuesday, 80 on the high, plenty of sunshine, and it may be a little bit windy in the afternoon hours. Then we have a cold front dropping in on Tuesday night. Pretty good chance of showers and thunderstorms. Few lingering showers and upper 70s Wednesday. I'm meteorologist Steve Hamilton.
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8: Well, hello and happy Monday. You did it. All right, here we go. We're ready to tackle another work week. Bears victory Monday. The Bears win their first preseason game. I know it's only preseason, but the Bears look pretty good on all facets of the game. We'll have some updates from Bears training camp from Coach Ben Johnson and others coming up on our Bear Facts Report coming up at 6:25. Also, we'll tell you what country singer is going to make her Grand Ole Opry debut next month. Pretty cool. Things going fast for this young star who's scoring her first top 10 hit ever and now gets to appear at the Grand Ole Opry. I'd say things come pretty quick. We'll hear from that star. Plus, Kenny Chesney with a perfect song. As we head down the home stretch of summer, here to kick things off, Jelly Roll on River Country, WIVR.

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River Country, WIVR, yeah, sweet summertime, Kenny Chesney. Although, I have to say, after weeks of sweating just walking from the house to the car, Mother Nature has finally hit the easy button with a comfortable 80-degree high today. Gonna be nice as we head back to work today. Time to take a ride here on River Country. I threw

Is going to be part of the two nights of country at the Watseka Family Fest. Rodney teaming up with Eddie Montgomery of Montgomery Gentry fame Saturday, August 29th. And the night before that, Friday the 28th, the Kentucky Headhunters with Confederate Railroad. 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
6: Hi, Chris, you're moving in from the Northern Plains, and we're looking pretty good today. We'll be hitting about 80 for the afternoon high, and it should be sunny for the overnight hours, clear skies, and our low dropping to 60. No big changes coming up for Tuesday, 80 on the high, plenty of sunshine, and it may be a little bit windy in the afternoon hours. Then we have a cold front dropping in on Tuesday night. Pretty good chance of showers and thunderstorms. Few lingering showers and upper 70s Wednesday. I'm meteorologist Steve Hamilton.
7: Thank you, Steve. Sunshine this morning. Not bad. It is 67 currently in Hersher. 67 in Bourbonnais with Hudson Westbrook. Here on River Country, WIVR.

River Country WIVR, that's Hudson Westbrook. We have some really sad news to report this morning. I'm shocked by this. Actress Hayden Panettiere, known for her roles in Nashville at Heroes and Remember the Titans, the movie, has died at the age of 36. Her representative confirmed the news in a statement saying, "It is with profound sadness we share the tragic passing of our beloved Hayden." She's best known for country music audiences playing Juliet Barnes on Nashville for 6 seasons. She was the troubled country star whose career and personal life became central to the series. She also was the daughter in Remember the Titans, if you remember the... I'm trying to think what her character's name was. I don't have it in front of me, but oh my gosh, that is so sad. Details surrounding her death have not yet been revealed, but sad news to start the day. Actress Hayden Panettiere, dead at the age of 36. Well, the Bears had their first preseason game, actually looked pretty good. Now, I know it's the Browns, so let's not get overexcited, but we'll have our Bears Fact training camp report after the tale of the MacArthur family here on River Country.

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1: The Bears open their 2026 preseason with a 34-10 win over the Cleveland Browns at Soldier Field Saturday. After a slow start, the offense found its rhythm with quarterback Tyson Bagent hitting receiver Caden Davis for a big gain.
2: Quick snap from center for Bagent, play action into the pocket, looking for time to throw. Got hit as he delivers a strike down to the middle of the 50, to the 45 and the 40 before he spilled. And that connection has been prominent all throughout training camp. Caden Davis, the former Brown, after Bagent got hit on the play, delivers a strike and the biggest play of the day for the Bears, 41 yards.
1: That's the voice of the Bears' Jeff Joniak, sitting most of their starters in their preseason opener. The Bears rallied from a 10-0 deficit with 34 unanswered points with their 34-10 victory at Soldier Field. Head coach Ben Johnson allowed assistant Antoine Randall-L to call plays in the second half to gain experience. Next up, the Bears have an open practice tomorrow with a joint practice with the Bengals later this week and their next preseason game in Cincinnati Saturday night. You can hear that game on your home for Chicago Bears football this Saturday.
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0: 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Mostly sunny skies today, slight chance of rain, high about 80. Complete look at the forecast coming up. Checking your River Country news this Monday morning, I'm Rob West. A search warrant served at a home in Diamond in late June has resulted in a child porn arrest. In a Facebook post, the Grundy County Sheriff's Office says they helped the FBI serve a search warrant at a home in the 100 block of Kevin Drive in Diamond on June 30th. Deputies say as a result of that search, Dwayne DeMichelle was indicted by a federal grand jury on Friday on child pornography charges after he allegedly made two minors participate in sexually explicit behavior. He has since been charged with two counts of production of child pornography and five counts of receipt of child pornography and is due in court to be arraigned tomorrow. DeMichelle could get up to 30 years in prison if he's convicted of the crime. Officials in Indiana say at least seven people are dead from storms and flash flooding across that state. Tammy Trujillo has the latest.
1: A record amount of rain caused streams and rivers to flood their banks across the state last week, prompting Governor Mike Braun to request a presidential emergency declaration, which President Trump granted. The victims range in age from 4 years old to 86. I'm Tammy Trujillo.
0: Let's take a look now at what's going on overhead this week with our notable night sky news. Here's Madeline Shepley, astronomy professor and director of the Strickler Planetarium at Olivet.
2: Welcome to your notable night sky news, where we update you on things of note in space in the night sky. Tomorrow night, 45 minutes after sunset, you can catch the moon and Venus near each other in the sky. Then, Wednesday night, you can catch a narrow ringed Saturn and a parade of some of its moons if you have the right telescope. A smaller telescope will only yield Titan, but a more modest setup can also catch Rhea, Tethys, and Dione, and an advanced setup will additionally bag Iapetus and Enceladus. Then, Friday would be a good opportunity to catch the Ring Nebula in the constellation of Lyra if you have a telescope. If you find it, it'll look like a small smoke ring against a background of pinpoint stars. Finally, Sunday gives you a good opportunity to split Albireo, a color contrast binary star system, in the constellation of Cygnus. This will also require a telescope. From Olivet Nazarene University, this is Madeline Shepley.
3: NBC News Radio, I'm Michael Kastner. The memorandum of understanding that was supposed to help find a way to end the U.S.-Iran war expires today. There's little evidence that either side wants to extend the agreement. Both sides have accused the other of violating the terms of the deal multiple times. At least seven people are dead after storms caused flash flooding across Indiana. In Indianapolis, Louisa Senor says she returned to find her home was heavily damaged by floodwaters.
4: Spent a lot of time renovating and doing a lot of work to it. It was difficult.
3: A record amount of rain caused streams and rivers to flood their banks across the state last week. Country rapper Colt Ford is canceling several upcoming shows after his tour bus crashed in Germany. The bus reportedly crashed into a ditch as the outlaw country star was headed to a show in central Germany on Saturday. Michael Kastner, NBC News Radio.
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7: 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Kia Bradley wants to see you in Kia. Well, Bishop McNamara's boys golf team finished first as a team at the St. Lawrence Invite at the Green Garden Country Club over the weekend. Friday night, Illinois football kicks off. Some of the big matchups. Bishop McNamara will be on the road against Wilmington. Kankakee starts on the road at Edwardsville. And Bradley Bourbonnais starts the season also on the road Friday at TF North. Bears running back Kyle Manungai left yesterday's practice with an apparent knee injury. We'll get some sort of update probably today. The Bears made some roster moves, waiving defensive back KC Azume, defensive back Jervavius Owens, and wide receiver Kyron Hudson. with injury settlements while activating left tackle Ozzie Trapillo from the PUP list. That was a bit of a surprise. Bears take on the Bengals Saturday night. You can hear that game right here. White Sox swept their series with the Tigers with a 7-5 victory in Detroit. The Sox have won 4 of their last 5 heading into Wrigley Field to take on the Cubs. Cubs lost their series with the Cardinals, losing the rubber game 11-4. The Cubs and White Sox have Shota Imanaga tonight against Luis Castillo for Game 1. The Cardinals visit Cincinnati tonight. And Joey Logano captured his 39th victory at the Cookout 400 at Richmond Speedway.
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9: Hi, Chris, you're moving in from the Northern Plains, and we're looking pretty good today. We'll be hitting about 80 for the afternoon high, and it should be sunny for the overnight hours. Clear skies and our low dropping to 60. No big changes coming up for Tuesday. 80 on the high, plenty of sunshine, and it may be a little bit windy in the afternoon hours. Then we have a cold front dropping in on Tuesday night. Pretty good chance of showers and thunderstorms. Few lingering showers and upper 70s Wednesday. I'm meteorologist Steve Hamilton.
7: Thank you, Steve. Looking good with sunshine. 66 currently in Lowell. 67 in Kankakee with the multi-week number one smash from Ella Langley. 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

0: River Country, WIVR. Love that song. That's the latest from Russell Dickerson, Worth Your While. Big thank you to Bridget Doughty Bradley. Bridget is our River Country Listener of the Week. Bridget is a bus driver at Bourbonnais Elementary Transportations Department. She says, I listen to my car on the bus and at home, and I love that the disc jockeys make me feel like part of the family. Well, Bridget, thank you. And as a thank you, we set Bridget up with all kinds of great gift certificates from our Listener of the Week sponsors. And they include Oliver's Bar and Grill and Bradley and Kankakee, LK Tax Shop, they're on the Grange Road in Monee, and Game On Bar and Grill in Piatone. And again, a big thank you to Bridget Doughty of Bradley. We will be playing some of her favorites. In fact, she wanted to hear a song from Craig Morgan that we haven't heard for a while. So we're going to do that in a bit for Bridget Doughty of Bradley, our River Country Listener of the Week. 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
3: 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I'm Kat Kasson with a look at the day's top stories for the farmers and rural folks on this Monday. 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
3: We spent some time at Agriculture Day at the Illinois State Fair in Springfield on Friday, but it was a rather wet morning, and we caught up with State Representative Jason Bunting from the 106th District, along with a number of other guests.
8: Unfortunately, the director's lawn, we had to cancel that this morning, and they moved it up to the block building. You can do the awards up there, but you know, when it comes to the rain and the thunder and the lightning, it's all about keeping people safe. So they decided to cancel it there at Director's Lawn. So now we're sitting underneath the Commodity Pavilion going around doing interviews and talking to some old friends from across the state.
3: And we'll be sharing more with you from the recent Ag Day at the Illinois State Fair in the coming days. This Tuesday and Wednesday, a special event is planned for farmers at the Precision Planting PTI Farm in Pontiac. It involves Green Evolution Technologies, says Chad from the company.
9: Basically doubled down on our plots for us this year and put out a lot more additional plots for us. And yeah, excited to get to look at those and really get to see what the plots look like, what the corn and soybeans look like this year at this point.
3: And what is Green Evolution Technologies?
9: Green Evolution Technologies was formed in 2022. Kind of to bring our super absorbent polymer, or hydrogel as it's commonly referred to the U.S. market. Basically, it's been the R&D has been done for the last three, 4 decades.
3: The latest ag news and more is found at CentralIllinoisFarmNetwork.com. This has been Central Illinois Today. I'm Kent Kasson.
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0: 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Mostly sunny skies today, slight chance of rain, though, high about 80. Complete look at the forecast coming up. Checking your River Country news this Monday morning, I'm Rob West. Today starts the second full week of testimony in the Exandria Harris murder trial. Friday afternoon, testimony and emotional body cam footage were presented to the jury. The 30-year-old Harris is accused of aiding her then-boyfriend Darius Sullivan in the 2021 Bradley Hotel shooting that killed Bradley Police Sergeant Marlene Ripmanick and seriously wounded Officer Tyler Bailey. Jake Lamore has details.
1: 32-year-old Bailey, who resigned from the Bradley Police Department at the rank of sergeant, testified that because of his injuries, he has no memory of the shooting and now uses a wheelchair, suffers from seizures, and requires round-the-clock care. Dr. Tim Moran testified that Bailey survived two gunshot wounds to the head, calling his survival a miracle. Forensic pathologist Dr. James Filkins testified that Sergeant Ripmanick died from multiple gunshot wounds, specifically two gunshot wounds to the neck and skull. Jurors also viewed body cam footage showing an unconscious Bailey being evacuated from the hotel, as well as the moments surrounding Ripmanick's fatal shooting. The defense declined to cross-examine Bailey or either medical expert. I'm Jake Lamore.
0: The trial's expected to last through Friday. Most students are or will be back in the school classroom by the end of this week. Kankakee County Sheriff's Department Chief Deputy Trent Bukowski reminds you to be careful as you're driving around the county.
2: The Kankakee County Sheriff's Office would like to remind everyone that our roads and neighborhoods will soon be much busier with students, school buses, parents, and school staff. We're asking all motorists to be especially alert as you travel through school zones and residential areas. Watch carefully for children walking or riding bicycles to school. Be prepared for increased traffic around schools, and please slow down and follow all posted speed limits. Most importantly, remember that when a school bus stops, children may be getting on or off the bus. Never pass a stopped school bus when its red lights are flashing and stop arm is extended. Give yourself extra time, be patient, and remember that a few extra seconds could make the difference in protecting a child. The Kankakee County Sheriff's Office will be increasing our patrol presence in and around school zones as the new school year begins. Our goal is simple, to help make sure our children get to and from school safely. Let's all do our part to make safety a priority this school year. Slow down, stay alert, and watch out for our kids.
3: NBC News Radio, I'm Michael Kastner. The memorandum of understanding that was supposed to help find a way to end the U.S.-Iran war expires today. There's little evidence that either side wants to extend the agreement. Both sides have accused the other of violating the terms of the deal multiple times. At least seven people are dead after storms caused flash flooding across Indiana. In Indianapolis, Louisa Senor says she returned to find her home was heavily damaged by floodwaters.
4: Spent a lot of time renovating and doing a lot of work to it. It was difficult.
3: A record amount of rain caused streams and rivers to flood their banks across the state last week. Country rapper Colt Ford is canceling several upcoming shows after his tour bus crashed in Germany. The bus reportedly crashed into a ditch as the outlaw country star was headed to a show in central Germany on Saturday. Michael Kastner, NBC News Radio.
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0: In sports, Sox won yesterday. The Cubs lost to the Cards. Sox finished their sweep of the Tigers yesterday with a 7-5 win in Detroit. Sox visit the Cubs starting tonight. St. Louis Cardinals took 2 out of 3 from the Cubs at Wrigley over the weekend, winning yesterday's game 11-4. Cards in Cincinnati starting tonight. Chicago Sky beat the Seattle Storm 82-80 on Sunday. Sky hosts the Liberty tomorrow night. Chicago Fire FC beat Portland 2-1 Sunday. They take on Orlando City on Wednesday. Joey Logano won Sunday's Cookout 400 NASCAR race at Richmond Speedway. Series continues at New Hampshire Motor Speedway next Sunday. And the Bears open the preseason on Saturday with a 34-10 win over the Cleveland Browns. The Bears are at the Bengals on Saturday. You can hear that game. Follow the Bears all season long right here.
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8: Hi, Trish, you're moving in from the Northern Plains, and we're looking pretty good today. We'll be hitting about 80 for the afternoon high, and it should be sunny for the overnight hours. Clear skies and our low dropping to 60. No big changes coming up for Tuesday. 80 on the high, plenty of sunshine, and it may be a little bit windy in the afternoon hours. Then we have a cold front dropping in on Tuesday night. Pretty good chance of showers and thunderstorms. Few lingering showers and upper 70s Wednesday. I'm meteorologist Steve Hamilton.
9: 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It is 68 currently in Moments. Plenty of sunshine. 67 in Bourbonnais.
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9: Well, hello and happy Monday. Here we go, ready to start the new work week. I have to tell you, it is kind of refreshing that we're not sweating just going from our house to the garage to get to our cars, but it's pretty nice, 80 degrees as we get this Monday started, and we're going to try to make it a good Monday for you. Coming up, we'll put a smile on your face with comedian Jim Gaffigan. Jim with thoughts about camping coming up at 7:15. Jason Aldean on the way, and here to get things rolling, Taylor Swift here on River Country.

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River Country, WIBR, some beer money there from Kip Moore. Well, it's a Bears winning Monday, 34-10, their first preseason game over Cleveland, despite Caleb Williams and many starters sitting. And I know, it was the Browns, calm down, but I don't care if it's preseason. I'm just glad anytime they win. And we've got another Bears game coming up this Sunday. Another big story today, which to me is a shocker. Offensive tackle Ozzie Trapillo has been activated from the PUP list after suffering a patellar tendon injury 7 months ago. His return gives the Bears another option at the still unsettled left tackle position. And we'll hear from Coach Ben Johnson, thoughts from the Bears' first preseason win coming up on today's Bear Facts training camp report. Coming up at 7:25, here's Jason Aldean.

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3: High pressure moving in from the northern plains, and we're looking pretty good today. We'll be hitting about 80 for the afternoon high, and it should be sunny for the overnight hours. Clear skies and our low dropping to 60. No big changes coming up for Tuesday. 80 on the high, plenty of sunshine, and it may be a little bit windy in the afternoon hours. Then we have a cold front dropping in on Tuesday night. Pretty good chance of showers and thunderstorms. Few lingering showers and upper 70s Wednesday. I'm meteorologist Steve Hamilton.
4: Thank you, Steve. Sunny and really nice. 68 in Manteno. 67 in Bradley. With the American girl, it's Dierks Bentley on River Country. WIVR.

River Country, WIVR, Dirks Bentley. All right, Bears win their first preseason game. I know it was against the Browns, but that's okay. Still a win. Coach Ben Johnson with thoughts about the victory coming up on our Bear Facts training camp report. Right after this one from Dustin Lynch.

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1: Time now for the latest from Chicago Bears training camp with our Bear Facts. Here's Roy Gregory.
2: Sitting most of their starters in Saturday's preseason opener against the Browns, the Bears rallied from a 10-0 deficit with 34 unanswered points, scoring a 34-10 win at Soldier Field. Head coach Ben Johnson had this assessment of the Bears' performance.
3: Proud of our guys and how they played. We talked about being disciplined in all three phases, and we really saw today, I think, two penalties on the day from all three phases. We haven't had a practice yet where we've had that few fouls, so that was really encouraging to see. They took that to heart. I don't know if I've been a part of a preseason one where that's been the case in my career, so credit to them. And then we talked about being physical, being fast, being detailed. I thought our guys were able to cut it loose. We simplified the game plans from what we've been doing in practice and just let them go out there and play. And I thought the fundamentals, the technique showed up. I thought our defense was tackling for the most part when they had opportunities. Offensively, we had some detail there in the passing game. Quarterbacks were fairly accurate with the football, but it'll be really good tape for us to look at, and it's a good start.
2: That's Bears head coach Ben Johnson. Next up, an open practice tomorrow with a joint practice with the Cincinnati Bengals later this week. The second preseason game is Saturday night in Cincinnati. That's a game you can hear on your voice for Chicago Bears football.
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0: the latest and greatest in country, plus local news and weather. Mostly sunny skies today. Slight chance of rain this afternoon, though, and a high about 80. Complete look at the forecast coming up. Checking your River Country news this Monday morning, I'm Rob West. A search warrant served at a home in Diamond in late June has resulted in a child porn arrest. In a Facebook post, the Grundy County Sheriff's Office says they helped the FBI serve a search warrant at a home in the 100 block of Kevin Drive in Diamond on June 30th. Deputies say as a result of that search, Dwayne DeMichelle was indicted by a federal grand jury on Friday on child pornography charges after he allegedly made two minors participate in sexually explicit behavior. He has since been charged with two counts of production of child pornography and five counts of receipt of child pornography and is due in court to be arraigned tomorrow. DeMichelle could get up to 30 years in prison if he's convicted of the crime. Officials in Indiana say at least seven people are dead from storms and flash flooding across that state. Tammy Trujillo has the latest.
1: A record amount of rain caused streams and rivers to flood their banks across the state last week, prompting Governor Mike Braun to request a presidential emergency declaration, which President Trump granted. The victims range in age from 4 years old to 86. I'm Tammy Trujillo.
0: Let's take a look now at what's going on overhead this week with our notable night sky news. Here's Madeline Shepley, astronomy professor and director of the Strickler Planetarium at Olivet.
2: Welcome to your notable night sky news, where we update you on things of note in space in the night sky. Tomorrow night, 45 minutes after sunset, you can catch the moon and Venus near each other in the sky. Then, Wednesday night, you can catch a narrow-ringed Saturn and a parade of some of its moons if you have the right telescope. A smaller telescope will only yield Titan, but a more modest setup can also catch Rhea, Tethys, and Dione, and an advanced setup will additionally bag Iapetus and Enceladus. Then, Friday would be a good opportunity to catch the Ring Nebula in the constellation of Lyra if you have a telescope. If you find it, it'll look like a small smoke ring against a background of pinpoint stars. Finally, Sunday gives you a good opportunity to split Albireo, a color contrast binary star system, in the constellation of Cygnus. This will also require a telescope. From Olivet Nazarene University, this is Madeline Shepley.
3: NBC News Radio, I'm Michael Kastner. Hollywood is mourning the loss of actress Hayden Panettiere. A rep for the 36-year-old confirmed her death on Sunday, while an exact cause is not yet known. The actress was best known for her roles on the NBC sci-fi series Heroes, the musical drama Nashville, and the Scream horror franchise. In a statement, her father described her death as an unimaginable loss. President Trump is directing the Pentagon to scale back joint military exercises with South Korea. Nick Harper reports Trump made the announcement in a Truth Social post.
4: He says that it's costly, but he also says it sends a signal that is totally inappropriate and hostile to North Korea, who he says has always been unthreatening and respectful. He says it's too late to cancel the joint exercises, but he's asked Pete Hegseth to substantially reduce them.
3: Stock futures are mixed this morning. Michael Kastner, NBC News Radio.
5: 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Kia Bradley wants to see you in a Kia. We'll start with some golf news. Bishop McNamara's boys team finished first at the St. Lawrence Invite at Green Garden Country Club over the weekend. Friday night football starts in Illinois. Some big games on the schedule. Bishop McNamara on the road against Wilmington. Kankakee will face on the road as well at Edwardsville. Bradley Bourbonnais will start the season Friday at TF North. As for the Bears, running back Kyle Manungai left yesterday's practice with an apparent knee injury. We expect to get some sort of update today. The Bears, in a surprise move, activated left tackle Ozzie Trapillo from the PUP list. The Bears visit the Bengals in their second preseason game Saturday. Kickoff is at 4, or kickoff at 6. Pregame at 4. You can hear that game right here. Baseball, White Sox sweep their big series in Detroit against the Tigers with a 7-5 victory. The Sox have won 4 of their last 5, heading into Wrigley Field for the big Cubs-Cardinals series. Cardinals took 2 out of 3 from the Cubs with an 11-4 crushing yesterday. pitching matchup tonight at Wrigley has Shota Imanaga against Luis Castillo. The Cardinals visit Cincinnati tonight. Joey Logano captured his 39th victory, winning the Cookout 400 yesterday at Richmond Speedway.
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7: Hi, Chris, you're moving in from the Northern Plains, and we're looking pretty good today. We'll be hitting about 80 for the afternoon high, and it should be sunny for the overnight hours, clear skies, and our low dropping to 60. No big changes coming up for Tuesday, 80 on the high, plenty of sunshine, and it may be a little bit windy in the afternoon hours. Then we have a cold front dropping in on Tuesday night. Pretty good chance of showers and thunderstorms. Few lingering showers and upper 70s Wednesday. I'm meteorologist Steve Hamilton.
5: Thank you, Steve. Looking pretty good this morning. Sunshine, 69 in Cisna Park, 68 in Kankakee with Scotty McCreary here on River Country.

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1: He's a ranch hand in a pinch, man. Hotter than the red on a cattle brand. Cause she's a gold digger with a quick trigger. A cast iron skillet swinging lid flipper. Now he's a double wide on the county line. See

0: just want my horse back.
1: River Country WIVR, that's Cody Johnson with Horseback. The Illinois State Fair continues in Springfield this week. This weekend, a couple of great country shows. Friday was Bailey Zimmerman. Lainey Wilson was Saturday. Had a bunch of friends that went down to Springfield, said the show was awesome, and Lainey always is awesome. Tonight, 38 Special plays the Grandstand. The concert is free. So what's one of the Illinois State Fair foods you absolutely have to eat this year? What's your go-to? Is it a corn dog, fried Oreos, a lemon shake-up, one of those giant turkey legs, funnel cakes? A lot of choices. But the weather's going to be nice. Tonight, 38 Special down at the Illinois State Fair in Springfield.
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9: Hi, Chris, you're moving in from the Northern Plains, and we're looking pretty good today. We'll be hitting about 80 for the afternoon high, and it should be sunny for the overnight hours, clear skies, and our low dropping to 60. No big changes coming up for Tuesday, 80 on the high, plenty of sunshine, and it may be a little bit windy in the afternoon hours. Then we have a cold front dropping in on Tuesday night. Pretty good chance of showers and thunderstorms, few lingering showers, and upper 70s Wednesday. Meteorologist Steve Hamilton.
1: Thank you, Steve. 67 with sunshine in Kentland. 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

WIVR, happy National Thrift Store Day today. And if you like a good bargain, 4 days of community-wide garage sales will be held in Mokena Thursday, Friday, Saturday, and Sunday. You can find the maps on Facebook and head to Mokena for some deals this weekend. Here's Luke Bryan on River Country. Oh, no.

0: 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Mostly sunny skies today. Slight chance of rain and a high about 80. Complete look at the forecast coming up. Checking your River Country News this Monday morning. I'm Rob West. A search warrant served at a home in Diamond in late June has resulted in a child porn arrest. In a Facebook post, the Grundy County Sheriff's Office says they helped the FBI serve a search warrant at a home in the 100 block of Kevin Drive in Diamond on June 30th. Deputies say as a result of that search, Dwayne DeMichelle was indicted by a federal grand jury on Friday on child pornography charges after he allegedly made two minors participate in sexually explicit behavior. He has since been charged with two counts of production of child pornography and five counts of receipt of child pornography and is due in court to be arraigned tomorrow. DeMichelle could get up to 30 years in prison if he's convicted of the crime. Officials in Indiana say at least seven people are dead from storms and flash flooding across that state. Tammy Trujillo has the latest.
1: A record amount of rain caused streams and rivers to flood their banks across the state last week, prompting Governor Mike Braun to request a presidential emergency declaration, which President Trump granted. The victims range in age from 4 years old to 86. I'm Tammy Trujillo.
0: Let's take a look now at what's going on overhead this week with our notable night sky news. Here's Madeline Shepley, astronomy professor and director of the Strickler Planetarium at Olivet.
2: Welcome to your notable night sky news, where we update you on things of note in space in the night sky. Tomorrow night, 45 minutes after sunset, you can catch the moon and Venus near each other in the sky. Then, Wednesday night, you can catch a narrow-ringed Saturn and a parade of some of its moons if you have the right telescope. A smaller telescope will only yield Titan, but a more modest setup can also catch Rhea, Tethys, and Dione, and an advanced setup will additionally bag Iapetus and Enceladus. Then, Friday would be a good opportunity to catch the Ring Nebula in the constellation of Lyra if you have a telescope. If you find it, it'll look like a small smoke ring against a background of pinpoint stars. Finally, Sunday gives you a good opportunity to split Albireo, a color contrast binary star system, in the constellation of Cygnus. This will also require a telescope. From Olivet Nazarene University, this is Madeline Shepley.
3: NBC News Radio, I'm Michael Kastner. Hollywood is mourning the loss of actress Hayden Panettiere. A rep for the 36-year-old confirmed her death on Sunday, while an exact cause is not yet known. The actress was best known for her roles on the NBC sci-fi series Heroes, the musical drama Nashville, and the Scream horror franchise. In a statement, her father described her death as an unimaginable loss. President Trump is directing the Pentagon to scale back joint military exercises with South Korea. Nick Harper reports Trump made the announcement in a Truth Social post.
4: He says that it's costly, but he also says it sends a signal that is totally inappropriate and hostile to North Korea, who he says has always been unthreatening and respectful. He says it's too late to cancel the joint exercises, but he's asked Pete Hegseth to substantially reduce them.
3: Stock futures are mixed this morning. Michael Kastner, NBC News Radio.
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0: In sports, Sox won yesterday. The Cubs lost to the Cards. Sox finished their sweep of the Tigers yesterday with a 7-5 win in Detroit. Sox visit the Cubs starting tonight. St. Louis Cardinals took 2 out of 3 from the Cubs at Wrigley over the weekend, winning yesterday's game 11-4. Cards in Cincinnati starting tonight. Chicago Sky beat the Seattle Storm 82-80 on Sunday. Sky hosts the Liberty tomorrow night. Chicago Fire FC beat Portland 2-1 Sunday. They take on Orlando City on Wednesday. Joey Logano won Sunday's Cookout 400 NASCAR race at Richmond Speedway. Series continues at New Hampshire Motor Speedway next Sunday. And the Bears open the preseason on Saturday with a 34-10 win over the Cleveland Browns. The Bears are at the Bengals on Saturday. You can hear that game. Follow the Bears all season long right here.
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7: Hi, Chris, you're moving in from the Northern Plains, and we're looking pretty good today. We'll be hitting about 80 for the afternoon high, and it should be sunny for the overnight hours, clear skies, and our low dropping to 60. No big changes coming up for Tuesday, 80 on the high, plenty of sunshine, and it may be a little bit windy in the afternoon hours. Then we have a cold front dropping in on Tuesday night. Pretty good chance of showers and thunderstorms. Few lingering showers and upper 70s Wednesday. I'm meteorologist Steve Hamilton.
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8: Well, hello and happy Monday. Here we go, ready to tackle a new week. At least it's not 100 degrees out. Going to be sunny and 80. Pretty nice. Not bad for the middle of August. And as we get this hour started, we'll tell you what country star, not only in the top 10 for the very first time, but ready to make her Grand Ole Opry debut next month. I'll have details. We'll hear from that country singer. Also, we'll salute our birthdays, the River Country Birthday Club on the way. And as we get the hour started, we're going to take you back to August 17th, 1991. George Straits was number one with the second single from his album Chill of an Early Fall. That number one hit is You Know Me Better Than That. Here's George Straits on River Country, WIVR.

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River Country, WIVR. That is Lainey Wilson. I understand she put on a heck of a show Saturday night at down at the State Fair in Springfield. Had a couple buddies post some pictures. They said it was awesome, to be expected. Up next, Rascal Flatts with the Jonas Brothers here on River Country. I am

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3: Let's check our River Country Birthday Club for this Monday, the 17th. We have William Washington in St. Anne. William, happy birthday. Mandy Forstier of Bourbonnais on the Birthday Club. You celebrate birthdays with a bunch of very famous people. Actor Robert De Niro is 83. Go-Go's lead singer Belinda Carlisle, 68. Actor Sean Penn, 66. Singer and actor Donnie Wahlberg is 57. And Austin Butler, who played Elvis in the self-titled film, is 35. If you'd like to be recognized on your birthday, drop us a line on our website, and we could be talking about you on your birthday. You might also win our weekly prize package. This week, Marissa Cunnington of Bourbonnais did that. We set Melissa up with some frozen treats from our Noble Dairy Queen, some bowling from Brookmount Bowling, and a nice prize package from Bussy and Reek, flowers, plants, and gifts. And if it's your birthday today, happy birthday to you, too, from your friends here at River Country.
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10: Hi, Chris, you're moving in from the Northern Plains, and we're looking pretty good today. We'll be hitting about 80 for the afternoon high, and it should be sunny for the overnight.

top 10 on the country charts and is going to make her Grand Ole Opry debut next month. Yeah, boy, it's coming quick for her. She will make her iconic stage debut at the Grand Ole Opry September 2nd. She said, being able to stand on the same stage as many of her idols is a dream come true. How cool is that? Way to go, Stella Lefty. Coming up, Bears in the second half seemed to get rolling. Was that because Ben Johnson handed over play call duties to another coach? Well, we'll hear what Ben Johnson had to say about that. Coming up, today's Bear Facts training camp report. After this one from Corey Kent here on WIVR.

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1: The Bears open the preseason with a 34-10 win over the Cleveland Browns Saturday at Soldier Field. Head coach Ben Johnson allowed assistant Antoine Randle-L to call plays in the second half to gain experience.
2: If you notice a difference in terms of offensive execution and it looked better in the second half, that's really because of Antoine Randle-L calling it there in the second half. I thought he did a phenomenal job, you know, with Case taking the reins and then transition on over to Miller just to see how he was trying to stay in their wheelhouse. He was part of the quarterback meeting last night and we're talking about what was on the call sheet and their favorites and all that. I think he's an outstanding coach. And I think sometimes when you're put in certain position rooms, you kind of get labeled one thing or another. And here's the thing about L, I think he's got a chance to be an offensive coordinator in this league. I think he's got a chance to be a head coach in this league. I think he would do a phenomenal job in both those respects. And I don't know if he gets that type of credit around the league right now. So it's a good opportunity for him to get some recognition.
1: That's Bears head coach Ben Johnson. The Bears have an open practice tomorrow with a joint practice with the Cincinnati Bengals later this week. Their second preseason game is Saturday night. 4 p.m. is your pregame, 6 p.m. kickoff. You can hear all the action on your home for Chicago Bears football.
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0: 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Mostly sunny skies today. Slight chance of rain, though. High about 80. Complete look at the forecast coming up. Checking your River Country news this Monday morning. I'm Rob West. Today starts the second full week of testimony in the Xandria Harris murder trial. Friday afternoon, testimony and emotional body cam footage were presented to the jury. The 30-year-old Harris is accused of aiding her then-boyfriend Darius Sullivan in the 2021 Bradley Hotel shooting that killed Bradley Police Sergeant Marlene Ripmanick and seriously wounded Officer Tyler Bailey. Jake Lamore has details.
1: 32-year-old Bailey, who resigned from the Bradley Police Department at the rank of sergeant, testified that because of his injuries, he has no memory of the shooting and now uses a wheelchair, suffers from seizures, and requires round-the-clock care. Dr. Tim Moran testified that Bailey survived two gunshot wounds to the head, calling his survival a miracle. Forensic pathologist Dr. James Filkins testified that Sergeant Ripmanick died from multiple gunshot wounds, specifically two gunshot wounds to the neck and skull. Jurors also viewed body cam footage showing an unconscious Bailey being evacuated from the hotel, as well as the moments surrounding Ripmanick's fatal shooting. The defense declined to cross-examine Bailey or either medical expert. I'm Jake Lamore.
0: The trial's expected to last through Friday. Most students are or will be back in the school classroom by the end of this week. Kankakee County Sheriff's Department Chief Deputy Trent Bukowski reminds you to be careful as you're driving around the county.
2: The Kankakee County Sheriff's Office would like to remind everyone that our roads and neighborhoods will soon be much busier with students, school buses, parents, and school staff. We're asking all motorists to be especially alert as you travel through school zones and residential areas. Watch carefully for children walking or riding bicycles to school. Be prepared for increased traffic around schools, and please slow down and follow all posted speed limits. Most importantly, remember that when a school bus stops, children may be getting on or off the bus. Never pass a stopped school bus when its red lights are flashing and stop arm is extended. Give yourself extra time, be patient, and remember that a few extra seconds could make the difference in protecting a child. The Kankakee County Sheriff's Office will be increasing our patrol presence in and around school zones as the new school year begins. Our goal is simple, to help make sure our children get to and from school safely. Let's all do our part to make safety a priority this school year. Slow down, stay alert, and watch out for our kids.
3: NBC News Radio, I'm Michael Kastner. The Memorandum of Understanding reached between the U.S. and Iran expires today. The deal was reached in June after high-level talks mediated by Pakistan. There's little evidence that either side wants to extend the agreement or that it's been effective. Both sides have accused the other of violating the terms of the deal multiple times. Actress Hayden Panettiere is dead. She was 36. No cause of death was given. She was known for her roles on the NBC sci-fi series Heroes, as well as the musical drama Nashville and the Scream horror franchise. Dolly Parton was forced to skip the grand opening of the Night Flight Expedition at her Dollywood theme park on Friday due to ongoing health issues. During the ceremony for the new ride, a pre-recorded video of the 80-year-old was shown saying she'd been feeling dizzy and dehydrated. Michael Kastner, NBC News Radio.
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5: 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Kia Bradley wants to see you in Kia. Bishop McNamara's Boys Golf Club placed first as a team over the weekend at the St. Lawrence Invite at Green Garden Country Club. High school football getting ready to kick off in Indiana and Illinois. Some of the big Illinois games Friday night include Bishop McNamara against Wilmington. Kankakee will be on the road against Edwardsville. Bradley Bourbonnais travels to start the season at TF North. As for the Bears, running back Kyle Monongai left yesterday's practice with an apparent knee injury. We'll get some kind of update today. The Bears also made kind of a surprise move. They activated left tackle Ozzie Trapillo from the PUP list. Bears play their second preseason game Saturday at Soldier Field, a game you can hear with a 6 p.m. kickoff right here. White Sox sweep their big series in Detroit against the Tigers. 7-5, the final. The White Sox have won 4 of their last 5, heading into the big crosstown series with the Cubs and White Sox tonight. Cardinals ended up beating the Cubs 2 out of 3 over the weekend, an 11-4 win yesterday. So that means the Cubs and the White Sox match up tonight. Shota Imanaga pitches for the Cubs against recently acquired Luis Castillo. The Cardinals visit Cincinnati tonight. And Joey Logano won the Cookout 400 yesterday at Richmond Speedway.
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7: High pressure moving in from the northern plains, and we're looking pretty good today. We'll be hitting about 80 for the afternoon high, and it should be sunny for the overnight hours. Clear skies and our low dropping to 60. No big changes coming up for Tuesday. 80 on the high, plenty of sunshine, and it may be a little bit windy in the afternoon hours. Then we have a cold front dropping in on Tuesday night. Pretty good chance of showers and thunderstorms. Few lingering showers and upper 70s Wednesday. I'm meteorologist Steve Hamilton.
5: Thank you, Steve. Nice start to this morning. 69 in Grant Park, 69 in Bourbonnais. And we've got some Cubs-White Sox trivia. Since they're meeting for the second time this year, this time on the north side, your chance to win coming

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0: River Country WIVR. That's one of the Diamond Certified Country Songs. Darius Rucker. That means 10 million copies sold. Wow. That's incredible. Darius Rucker with Wagon Wheel. All right, it is ice cream time. One of my favorite times of the morning. This is where we get to give away a couple of DQ Medium Blizzard treats from our noble Dairy Queens. And the Blizzard of the Month is one that I still have not had a chance to go by there, but I'm going to make it a point to go by there this week. The Caramel Apple Cheesecake Blizzard features real cheesecake pieces, sweet caramel, crisp apple filling with the world-famous DQ soft serve. Yep, sign me up. DQ locations in Kankakee, Moments, Manteno, and Bourbonnais. We got a couple of DQ Medium Blizzard treats up for grabs. All right, tonight, first of three at Wrigley Field between the Cubs and the White Sox. This is a rare occasion that both teams currently, if the season were to end, they would both be in the playoffs. So both are competitive. That doesn't happen very often. Either way, this series has always been very competitive. It's been very close. So here's my question. The two teams have met 161 times in official games. They had a couple exhibition games at the beginning, but we're looking for 161 meetings officially. Who has won the most games in the series, the White Sox or the Cubs? Give me a call with your guess. The number is 800-656-1017. If you have not won in the past 30 days, Crosstown Classic starts tonight. Pitching matchup tonight, by the way, is Shota Imanaga for the Cubs, Luis Castillo for the White Sox. But who leads the all-time series? It's very close. That's what I need to know. White Sox or the Cubs? Give me a call. The number, 800-656-1017.
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5: High pressure moving in from the northern plains, and we're looking pretty good today. We'll be hitting about 80 for the afternoon high, and it should be sunny for the overnight hours, clear skies, and our low dropping to 60. No big changes coming up for Tuesday, 80 on the high, plenty of sunshine, and it may be a little bit windy in the afternoon hours. Then we have a cold front dropping in on Tuesday night. Pretty good chance of showers and thunderstorms, few lingering showers, and upper 70s Wednesday. I'm meteorologist Steve Hamilton.
0: Thank you, Steve. Nice looking morning, actually. Feels pretty good. 68 in St. Anne's, 69 in Kankakee. Let's go to the phones to solve today's morning mind twister. Hi, good morning, River Country. Tonight, the first of three at Wrigley Field between the Cubs and the White Sox, which has been a very competitive series both ways. I need to know which team leads the 161 games that have counted, because they did play a couple years before then as exhibition games. Who leads the series in victories?
6: White Sox.
0: They do. They lead it by 181-80, but if you count the postseason, the 1906 World Series, the White Sox have a couple extra victories. You are a winner. Who's this?
6: Haroldine Buis.
0: Haroldine, what's going on?
6: I'm getting busy getting dressed.
0: Yeah, it's Monday. You know, it's, got to get motivated, get rolling. Well, you've got a couple of DQ Medium Blizzard treats from our Noble Dairy Queens. Congratulations.
6: Thank you.
0: All right, and what's interesting about this series is, like, the World Series, for instance, you never know what's going to happen. In 1906, the Cubs entered the series with the best regular season record in Major League Baseball history at the time. They had 116 wins. The White Sox, nicknamed the Hitless Wonders, had the worst batting average in the league at 230, and the White Sox ended up winning that World Series 4-2. So my point, you never know what's going to happen, but you got three more games starting tonight at Wrigley Field.
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0: 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Mostly sunny skies today, though we could see some rain, a high about 80. Complete look at the forecast coming up. Checking your River Country News this Monday morning, I'm Rob West. A search warrant served at a home in Diamond in late June has resulted in a child porn arrest. In a Facebook post, the Grundy County Sheriff's Office says they helped the FBI serve a search warrant at a home in the 100 block of Kevin Drive in Diamond on June 30th. Deputies say as a result of that search, Dwayne DeMichelle was indicted by a federal grand jury on Friday on child pornography charges after he allegedly made two minors participate in sexually explicit behavior. He has since been charged with two counts of production of child pornography and five counts of receipt of child pornography and is due in court to be arraigned tomorrow. DeMichelle could get up to 30 years in prison if he's convicted of the crime. Officials in Indiana say at least seven people are dead from storms and flash flooding across that state. Tammy Trujillo has the latest.
1: A record amount of rain caused streams and rivers to flood their banks across the state last week, prompting Governor Mike Braun to request a presidential emergency declaration, which President Trump granted. The victims range in age from 4 years old to 86. I'm Tammy Trujillo.
0: Let's take a look now at what's going on overhead this week with our notable night sky news. Here's Madeline Shepley, astronomy professor and director of the Strickler Planetarium at Olivet.
2: Welcome to your notable night sky news, where we update you on things of note in space in the night sky. Tomorrow night, 45 minutes after sunset, you can catch the moon and Venus near each other in the sky. Then, Wednesday night, you can catch a narrow-ringed Saturn and a parade of some of its moons if you have the right telescope. A smaller telescope will only yield Titan, but a more modest setup can also catch Rhea, Tethys, and Dione, and an advanced setup will additionally bag Iapetus and Enceladus. Then, Friday would be a good opportunity to catch the Ring Nebula in the constellation of Lyra if you have a telescope. If you find it, it'll look like a small smoke ring against a background of pinpoint stars. Finally, Sunday gives you a good opportunity to split Albireo, a color contrast binary star system, in the constellation of Cygnus. This will also require a telescope. From Olivet Nazarene University, this is Madeline Shepley.
3: NBC News Radio, I'm Michael Kastner. The Memorandum of Understanding reached between the U.S. and Iran expires today. The deal was reached in June after high-level talks mediated by Pakistan. There's little evidence that either side wants to extend the agreement or that it's been effective. Both sides have accused the other of violating the terms of the deal multiple times. Actress Hayden Panettiere is dead. She was 36. No cause of death was given. She was known for her roles on the NBC sci-fi series Heroes, as well as the musical drama Nashville and the Scream horror franchise. Dolly Parton was forced to skip the grand opening of the Night Flight Expedition at her Dollywood theme park on Friday due to ongoing health issues. During the ceremony for the new ride, a pre-recorded video of the 80-year-old was shown saying she'd been feeling dizzy and dehydrated. Michael Kastner, NBC News Radio.
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0: In sports, Sox won yesterday. The Cubs lost to the Cards. Sox finished their sweep of the Tigers yesterday with a 7-5 win in Detroit. Sox visit the Cubs starting tonight. St. Louis Cardinals took 2 out of 3 from the Cubs at Wrigley over the weekend, winning yesterday's game 11-4. Cards in Cincinnati starting tonight. Chicago Sky beat the Seattle Storm 82-80 on Sunday. Sky hosts the Liberty tomorrow night. Chicago Fire FC beat Portland 2-1 Sunday. They take on Orlando City on Wednesday. Joey Logano won Sunday's Cookout 400 NASCAR race at Richmond Speedway. Series continues at New Hampshire Motor Speedway next Sunday. And the Bears open the preseason on Saturday with a 34-10 win over the Cleveland Browns. The Bears are at the Bengals on Saturday. You can hear that game. Follow the Bears all season long right here. That is a look at news and sports here on this Monday. Have a good rest of your day. Be safe, everybody. I'm Rob West.
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8: High pressure moving in from the northern plains, and we're looking pretty good today. We'll be hitting about 80 for the afternoon high, and it should be sunny for the overnight hours. Clear skies and our low dropping to 60. No big changes coming up for Tuesday. 80 on the high, plenty of sunshine, and it may be a little bit windy in the afternoon hours. Then we have a cold front dropping in on Tuesday night. Pretty good chance of showers and thunderstorms. Few lingering showers and upper 70s Wednesday. I'm meteorologist Steve Hamilton.
9: Thank you, Steve. Sunny and very nice to get this Monday off and running. Rensselaer checking in with 71. It is 71 in Bradley. Good morning and happy Monday. Coming up this hour, we start things off with our Roy Gregory poll of the day. Cubs or Sox, who do you got in this series? Both teams meet for the first of three at Wrigley Field tonight. As of late, the White Sox are the hotter team, but overall, the Cubs have the better record. So who's going to win the series? Somebody will, because it's a three-game series. Go to our River Country Facebook page and place your vote.
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River Country, WIVR, that's getting right to the point, right? Are you going to kiss me or not? Nice looking start to the work week with sunshine, 80 degrees, not that humid 100-degree heat index stuff. Feeling pretty good, actually.

0: River Country, WIVR. That is Jelly Roll going out to our River Country Listener of the Week, Bridget Doughty of Bradley. Bridget listed that as one of her favorites. So, as being our Listener of the Week, not only does she get some of her favorites played throughout the week, but she also gets a nice prize package, which includes gift certificates from Game On Bar and Grill in downtown Piatone. Bridget can cowboy up at LK Tax Shop there in Monee and grab a bite to eat and a beverage there from Oliver's Bar and Grill from Bradley and Kankakee. If you listen, and I know you are, you could be recognized as our next Listener of the Week. We'll pick another one on Monday. Register on our website. And you can look for Bridget's smiling face there on the website. Click on that. Tell us a little bit about yourself, where you're from when you listen, and make sure that you include some of your favorite artists or your songs, because we pick you as our Listener of the Week. We play them for you. Again, a big thank you to Bridget Doughty of Bradley.
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0: It's a weekend of unforgettable country music at the American Legion Park in Watseka, the Watseka Family Fest. 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
1: Time now for the latest from Chicago Bears training camp with our Bear Facts. Here's Roy Gregory.
2: After the Bears' impressive 34-10 preseason win over Cleveland Saturday at Soldier Field, coaches and players still buzzing when head coach Ben Johnson allowed assistant Antoine Randle-L to call plays in the second half to gain experience. Quarterback Case Keenum completed 13 of 22 passes for 169 yards and one touchdown and shared his thoughts on Antoine

0: Randall L. calling the plays.
1: I don't know if Coach has said it, but L got to call the second half for me. And for my couple of drives, I got into immediate rhythm with him. I don't care where you are. Throwing touchdowns and moving the ball down the field is fun. Yeah, I know he's going to be a head coach. His demeanor in front of the team, his leadership qualities are top notch. Some of the best I've been around. His relatability to players, man, I mean, the fact that he's been there, done that, just about everything. You know, there's no, like, you know, for lack of a better word, coach speak to him. It's all real. It's very relatable. And his knowledge of ball, you know, he's been a part of a lot of systems, and he is a master of Ben's system, you know, extension of him in that receiver room. Man, to get those guys detailed up on where to line up, when to be in the right spot, when it's man, when it's zone, the rules and different routes and coverages. It was fun to be a part of him first time calling plays today.
0: That's Bears backup quarterback Case Keenum. The Bears have an open practice tomorrow. They have a joint practice with the Cincinnati Bengals later this week. Their second preseason game is Saturday night. Pregame is at 4 p.m., kickoff at 6. You can hear that game right here.
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0: The latest and greatest in country, plus local news and weather. 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Mostly sunny skies today, though we could see some rain. High today about 80. Complete look at the forecast coming up. Checking your River Country news this Monday morning, I'm Rob West. Today starts the second full week of testimony in the Exandria Harris murder trial. Friday afternoon, testimony and emotional body cam footage were presented to the jury. The 30-year-old Harris is accused of aiding her then-boyfriend Darius Sullivan in the 2021 Bradley Hotel shooting that killed Bradley Police Sergeant Marlene Ripmanick and seriously wounded Officer Tyler Bailey. Jake Lamore has details.
1: 32-year-old Bailey, who resigned from the Bradley Police Department at the rank of sergeant, testified that because of his injuries, he has no memory of the shooting and now uses a wheelchair, suffers from seizures, and requires round-the-clock care. Dr. Tim Moran testified that Bailey survived two gunshot wounds to the head, calling his survival a miracle. Forensic pathologist Dr. James Filkins testified that Sergeant Ripmanick died from multiple gunshot wounds, specifically two gunshot wounds to the neck and skull. Jurors also viewed body cam footage showing an unconscious Bailey being evacuated from the hotel, as well as the moments surrounding Ripmanick's fatal shooting. The defense declined to cross-examine Bailey or either medical expert. I'm Jake Lamore.
0: The trial's expected to last through Friday. Most students are or will be back in the school classroom by the end of this week. Kankakee County Sheriff's Department Chief Deputy Trent Bukowski reminds you to be careful as you're driving around the county.
2: The Kankakee County Sheriff's Office would like to remind everyone that our roads and neighborhoods will soon be much busier with students, school buses, parents, and school staff. We're asking all motorists to be especially alert as you travel through school zones and residential areas. Watch carefully for children walking or riding bicycles to school. Be prepared for increased traffic around schools, and please slow down and follow all posted speed limits. Most importantly, remember that when a school bus stops, children may be getting on or off the bus. Never pass a stopped school bus when its red lights are flashing and stop arm is extended. Give yourself extra time, be patient, and remember that a few extra seconds could make the difference in protecting a child. The Kankakee County Sheriff's Office will be increasing our patrol presence in and around school zones as the new school year begins. Our goal is simple, to help make sure our children get to and from school safely. Let's all do our part to make safety a priority this school year. Slow down, stay alert, and watch out for our kids.
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4: High pressure moving in from the northern plains, and we're looking pretty good today. We'll be hitting about 80 for the afternoon high, and it should be sunny for the overnight hours. Clear skies and our low dropping to 60. No big changes coming up for Tuesday. 80 on the high, plenty of sunshine, and it may be a little bit windy in the afternoon hours. Then we have a cold front dropping in on Tuesday night. Pretty good chance of showers and thunderstorms. Few lingering showers and upper 70s Wednesday. I'm meteorologist Steve Hamilton.
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0: River Country WIVR with music from Megan Maroney. It's Roy Gregory with three things we learned today. Stella Lefty making her Grand Ole Opry debut next month. She's got her first single in the top 10 on the country charts, Boston, and now will perform on the iconic stage September 2nd. Stella said being able to stand on the same stage as many of her idols is a dream come true. Good for her. Sad to learn that Hayden Panettiere, the actress from, I remember her as Juliet Barnes from Nashville, but also in Heroes. She also was in Remember the Titans movie with Denzel Washington as well. She has passed at the age of 36. No cause of death has been revealed, but wow, what a tragic death there. 36 for actress Hayden Panettiere. And if you are holding tickets to Deep River Water Park, here is a note from Tom Bergman from Deep River Water Park. He said that this past Tuesday, the 11th, there were storms and tornadoes that blew through and caused significant damage to the water park and cut off electricity to over 350,000 people in Northwest Indiana. Tom says the water park still does not have electricity, so they can't fix anything until they do. They do plan to reopen, but until they have electricity, they can't do it. So all admission passes, if you have them, you can hang on to them. They are going to open at some point, or you can use them for next season. But, yeah, with all the storms and everything else, Deep River Water Park, like many people, still without electricity. Three things we learned today here on River Country.
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7: Hi, Chris, you're moving in from the Northern Plains, and we're looking pretty good today. We'll be hitting about 80 for the afternoon high, and it should be sunny for the overnight hours, clear skies, and our low dropping to 60. No big changes coming up for Tuesday, 80 on the high, plenty of sunshine, and it may be a little bit windy in the afternoon hours. Then we have a cold front dropping in on Tuesday night. Pretty good chance of showers and thunderstorms. A few lingering showers and upper 70s Wednesday. I'm meteorologist Steve Hamilton.
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River Country WIVR, that's Dasha with Austin. All right, big night tonight. Cubs, Sox meet for the second time back earlier in the season. The White Sox took 2 out of 3 over on the south side. Now they meet at Wrigley Field tonight for the first of 3. The White Sox enter the game as a hot team, but the Cubs have the better record at 72-53. Sox 65-58. Game one features Shota Imanaga for the Cubs, Luis Castillo for the White Sox. First pitch at 7:05 tonight. Should be interesting. If you were listening to our morning mind twister question earlier this morning, these teams always play wild games, and they played 161 games in the regular season, and the White Sox have one win more than the Cubs. They're 81-80. So you can bet that might change before the end of this series. Who knows? But Cubs, White Sox playing the first of 3 at Wrigley Field. Chris Nichols up next. He's got Kane Brown on the way, plus one of the 4 artists that's going to be appearing at this year's Watseka Family Fest. Rodney Atkins going to be there on that Saturday, the 29th. You can go to WatsekaFamilyFest.com for more info. He's got some Rodney Atkins lined up for you. Hey, enjoy this beautiful day. Till tomorrow, Roy Gregory reminding you these 4 things. WIVR.

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Well, it's pretty easy to find out. 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

0: the latest and greatest in country, plus local news and weather. Mostly sunny skies today. Slight chance of rain this afternoon, though, and a high about 80. Complete look at the forecast coming up. Checking your River Country News this Monday morning, I'm Rob West. A search warrant served at a home in Diamond in late June has resulted in a child porn arrest. In a Facebook post, the Grundy County Sheriff's Office says they helped the FBI serve a search warrant at a home in the 100 block of Kevin Drive in Diamond on June 30th. Deputies say as a result of that search, Dwayne DeMichelle was indicted by a federal grand jury on Friday on child pornography charges after he allegedly made two minors participate in sexually explicit behavior. He has since been charged with two counts of production of child pornography and five counts of receipt of child pornography and is due in court to be arraigned tomorrow. DeMichelle could get up to 30 years in prison if he's convicted of the crime. Officials in Indiana say at least seven people are dead from storms and flash flooding across that state. Tammy Trujillo has the latest.
1: A record amount of rain caused streams and rivers to flood their banks across the state last week, prompting Governor Mike Braun to request a presidential emergency declaration, which President Trump granted. The victims range in age from 4 years old to 86. I'm Tammy Trujillo.
0: Let's take a look now at what's going on overhead this week with our notable night sky news. Here's Madeline Shepley, astronomy professor and director of the Strickler Planetarium at Olivet.
2: Welcome to your notable night sky news, where we update you on things of note in space in the night sky. Tomorrow night, 45 minutes after sunset, you can catch the moon and Venus near each other in the sky. Then, Wednesday night, you can catch a narrow-ringed Saturn and a parade of some of its moons if you have the right telescope. A smaller telescope will only yield Titan, but a more modest setup can also catch Rhea, Tethys, and Dione, and an advanced setup will additionally bag Iapetus and Enceladus. Then, Friday would be a good opportunity to catch the Ring Nebula in the constellation of Lyra if you have a telescope. If you find it, it'll look like a small smoke ring against a background of pinpoint stars. Finally, Sunday gives you a good opportunity to split Albireo, a color contrast binary star system, in the constellation of Cygnus. This will also require a telescope. From Olivet Nazarene University, this is Madeline Shepley.
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4: High pressure moving in from the northern plains, and we're looking pretty good today. We'll be hitting about 80 for the afternoon high, and it should be sunny for the overnight hours. Clear skies and our low dropping to 60. No big changes coming up for Tuesday. 80 on the high, plenty of sunshine, and it may be a little bit windy in the afternoon hours. Then we have a cold front dropping in on Tuesday night. Pretty good chance of showers and thunderstorms. Few lingering showers and upper 70s Wednesday. I'm meteorologist Steve Hamilton.
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Kane Brown here at River Country WIVR as we kick off a brand new week. Here we go. Happy Monday, everybody. It's Chris Nichols. Hope you had a great weekend. Partly sunny, about 78 today, and Rodney Atkins taking that back road now at River Country.

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0: Lady Wilson here at River Country WIVR. Preseason game number two for the Chicago Bears. You can catch it right here on River Country. They travel to Cincinnati, take on the Bengals. 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
6: Hi, Trish, you're moving in from the Northern Plains, and we're looking pretty good today. We'll be hitting about 80 for the afternoon high, and it should be sunny for the overnight hours, clear skies, and our low dropping to 60. No big changes coming up for Tuesday. 80 on the high, plenty of sunshine, and it may be a little bit windy in the afternoon hours. Then we have a cold front dropping in on Tuesday night. Pretty good chance of showers and thunderstorms. Few lingering showers and upper 70s Wednesday. I'm meteorologist Steve Hamilton.
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1: The Bears open their 2026 preseason with a 34-10 win over the Cleveland Browns at Soldier Field Saturday. After a slow start, the offense found its rhythm with quarterback Tyson Bagent hitting receiver Caden Davis for a big gain.
2: Quick snap from center for Bagent, play action into the pocket, looking for time to throw. Got hit as he delivers a strike down to the middle of the 50, to the 45 and the 40 before he spilled. And that connection has been prominent all throughout training camp. Caden Davis, the former Brown, after Bagent got hit on the play, delivers a strike and the biggest play of the day for the Bears, 41 yards.
1: That's the voice of the Bears' Jeff Joniak, sitting most of their starters in their preseason opener. The Bears rallied from a 10-0 deficit with 34 unanswered points with their 34-10 victory at Soldier Field. Head coach Ben Johnson allowed assistant Antoine Randle-L to call plays in the second half to gain experience. Next up, the Bears have an open practice tomorrow with a joint practice with the Bengals later this week and their next preseason game in Cincinnati Saturday night. You can hear that game on your home for Chicago Bears football this Saturday.
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Ella Langley and Morgan Wallen in River Country, WIVR. So several breakfast cereals, including Frosted Flakes and Fruit Loops, bringing back physical toys inside boxes in a bid to boost sales. It's official. The 80s and 90s are back. One cereal box at a time. From Billy Currington, here's some good directions at River Country.

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It's Hardy here at River Country. There's another, hopefully, the rain stays away. Lunchtime Bites and Beats this Wednesday, 11 a.m. to 1 p.m. at the Grove on Festival Street in Bourbonnais. 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
2: September corn 464, up 5. December corn 488.5, up 5.5. September soybeans 1194.5, up 16.75. November soybeans 1209.5, up 17.25. September wheat 674, down a half. That is your morning Chicago Board of Trade prices on 101.7, 103.7, and 96.1 River Country. 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
7: Hi, Chris, you're moving in from the Northern Plains, and we're looking pretty good today. We'll be hitting about 80 for the afternoon high, and it should be sunny for the overnight hours, clear skies, and our low dropping to 60. No big changes coming up for Tuesday, 80 on the high, plenty of sunshine, and it may be a little bit windy in the afternoon hours. Then we have a cold front dropping in on Tuesday night. Pretty good chance of showers and thunderstorms, few lingering showers, and upper 70s Wednesday. I'm meteorologist Steve Hamilton.
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0: the latest and greatest in country, plus local news and weather. Mostly sunny skies today. Slight chance of rain this afternoon, though, and a high about 80. Complete look at the forecast coming up. Checking your River Country news this Monday morning, I'm Rob West. A search warrant served at a home in Diamond in late June has resulted in a child porn arrest. In a Facebook post, the Grundy County Sheriff's Office says they helped the FBI serve a search warrant at a home in the 100 block of Kevin Drive in Diamond on June 30th. Deputies say as a result of that search, Dwayne DeMichelle was indicted by a federal grand jury on Friday on child pornography charges after he allegedly made two minors participate in sexually explicit behavior. He has since been charged with two counts of production of child pornography and five counts of receipt of child pornography and is due in court to be arraigned tomorrow. DeMichelle could get up to 30 years in prison if he's convicted of the crime. Officials in Indiana say at least seven people are dead from storms and flash flooding across that state. Tammy Trujillo has the latest.
1: A record amount of rain caused streams and rivers to flood their banks across the state last week, prompting Governor Mike Braun to request a presidential emergency declaration, which President Trump granted. The victims range in age from 4 years old to 86. I'm Tammy Trujillo.
0: Let's take a look now at what's going on overhead this week with our notable night sky news. Here's Madeline Shepley, astronomy professor and director of the Strickler Planetarium at Olivet.
2: Welcome to your notable night sky news, where we update you on things of note in space in the night sky. Tomorrow night, 45 minutes after sunset, you can catch the moon and Venus near each other in the sky. Then, Wednesday night, you can catch a narrow-ringed Saturn and a parade of some of its moons if you have the right telescope. A smaller telescope will only yield Titan, but a more modest setup can also catch Rhea, Tethys, and Dione, and an advanced setup will additionally bag Iapetus and Enceladus. Then, Friday would be a good opportunity to catch the Ring Nebula in the constellation of Lyra if you have a telescope. If you find it, it'll look like a small smoke ring against a background of pinpoint stars. Finally, Sunday gives you a good opportunity to split Albireo, a color contrast binary star system, in the constellation of Cygnus. This will also require a telescope. From Olivet Nazarene University, this is Madeline Shepley.
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5: My pressure moving in from the northern plains, and we're looking pretty good today. We'll be hitting about 80 for the afternoon high, and it should be sunny for the overnight hours, clear skies, and our low dropping to 60. No big changes coming up for Tuesday, 80 on the high, plenty of sunshine, and it may be a little bit windy in the afternoon hours. Then we have a cold front dropping in on Tuesday night. Pretty good chance of showers and thunderstorms. Few lingering showers and upper 70s Wednesday. I'm meteorologist Steve Hamilton.
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River Country WIVR, Monday morning with Chris Nichols, rolling into 11 o'clock. Great to be with you. A new week, that means a new River Country Birthday Club winner. We'll let you know who that is coming up. Cole Wetzel right now at River Country.

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0: Zach Topps, South of Sanity here at River Country. Hey, our birthday club winner for the week, Marissa Coddington of Bourbonnais. 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
8: Hi, Chris, you're moving in from the Northern Plains and we're looking pretty good today. We'll be hitting about 80 for the afternoon high and it should be sunny for the overnight hours, clear skies and our low dropping to 60. No big changes coming up for Tuesday. 80 on the high, plenty of sunshine and it may be a little bit windy in the afternoon hours. Then we have a cold front dropping in on Tuesday night. Pretty good chance of showers and thunderstorms. Few lingering showers and upper 70s Wednesday. I'm meteorologist Steve Hamilton.
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River Country, WIVR, it's Chris Nichols on a Monday. Great to be with you, everybody. We'll get the latest from Chicago Bears training camp with our Bear Facts and Roy Gregory coming up after Grayland James' Water at a Wedding here on River Country.

0: is a hit.
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2: Sitting most of their starters in Saturday's preseason opener against the Browns, the Bears rallied from a 10-0 deficit with 34 unanswered points, scoring a 34-10 win at Soldier Field. Head coach Ben Johnson had this assessment of the Bears' performance.
3: Proud of our guys and how they played. We talked about being disciplined in all three phases, and we really saw today, I think, two penalties on the day from all three phases. We haven't had a practice yet where we've had that few fouls, so that was really encouraging to see. They took that to heart. I don't know if I've been a part of a preseason one where that's been the case in my career, so credit to them. And then we talked about being physical, being fast, being detailed. I thought our guys were able to cut it loose. We simplified the game plans from what we've been doing in practice and just let them go out there and play. And I thought the fundamentals, the technique showed up. I thought our defense was tackling for the most part when they had opportunities. Offensively, we had some detail there in the passing game. Quarterbacks were fairly accurate with the football, but it'll be really good tape for us to look at, and it's a good start.
2: That's Bears head coach Ben Johnson. Next up, an open practice tomorrow with a joint practice with the Cincinnati Bengals later this week. The second preseason game is Saturday night in Cincinnati. That's a game you can hear on your voice for Chicago Bears football.
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George Burge and Luke Bryan here at River Country, downtown Manteno, hosting the next free BYOB, Rockin' on the Square event. It is happening this Friday at the Square on 2nd. Includes some live music from Rosie and the Rivets alongside food trucks, 7 until 9:30 Friday night. 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
3: We spent some time at Agriculture Day at the Illinois State Fair in Springfield on Friday, but it was a rather wet morning, and we caught up with State Representative Jason Bunting from the 106th District, along with a number of other guests.
7: Unfortunately, the director's lawn, we had to cancel that this morning, and they moved it up to the block building. You can do the awards up there, but you know, when it comes to the rain and the thunder and the lightning, it's all about keeping people safe. So they decided to cancel it there at Director's Lawn. So now we're sitting underneath the Commodity Pavilion going around doing interviews and talking to some old friends from across the state.
3: And we'll be sharing more with you from the recent Ag Day at the Illinois State Fair in the coming days. This Tuesday and Wednesday, a special event is planned for farmers at the Precision Planting PTI Farm in Pontiac. It involves Green Evolution Technologies, says Chad from the company.
8: Basically doubled down on our plots for us this year and put out a lot more additional plots for us. And yeah, excited to get to look at those and really get to see what the plots look like, what the corn and soybeans look like this year at this point.
3: And what is Green Evolution Technologies?
8: Green Evolution Technologies was formed in 2022. Kind of to bring our super absorbent polymer, or hydrogel as it's commonly referred to the U.S. market. Basically, it's been the R&D has been done for the last 3-4 decades.
3: The latest ag news and more is found at CentralIllinoisFarmNetwork.com. This has been Central Illinois Today. I'm Kent Kassa.
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13: Next up, we have a cold front arriving on Tuesday night into Wednesday. That'll bring us a pretty good chance of rain, but in between now and then, we're looking good. We have high pressure over the area today. We're going up to about 80 on the high. Overnight will be clear and about 60, sunshine with a few clouds on Tuesday. We'll top out at about 80. Our cold front gets here on Tuesday night with a really good chance of showers and thunderstorms, maybe a shower or two early Wednesday. I'm meteorologist Steve Hamilton.
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0: 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Mostly sunny skies this afternoon, chance of rain and a high about 80. Complete look at the forecast coming up. Checking your River Country News this Monday afternoon, I'm Rob West. Second week of testimony underway in the Zandria Harris murder trial. Our Jake Lamore is there and files this report.
1: Rob, prosecution has now rested and defense has called their first witness to the stand, who is a dispatcher for CANCOM, who was working the night of the deadly 2021 Bradley police shooting. The dispatcher testified that Officer Tyler Bailey was the first to arrive at the hotel that night, and he asked him to run background information on both Harris and her then-boyfriend, Darius Sullivan. The dispatcher also testified multiple arrest warrants showed up on Sullivan when running a background check on him. Harris is accused in helping Sullivan in that shooting, which resulted in the death of Sergeant Marlene Ritmanick and wounding of Officer Bailey. This is supposed to be the final week of the trial. Harris faces charges of first-degree murder, attempted murder, and child endangerment. I'm Jake Lamore.
0: Bourbonnais police arrested a Kankakee man Saturday after he was found in a parked car outside a bar with a gun. Bourbonnais police say it was just before midnight Saturday night when officers spotted a car headed in the wrong direction parked in a no-parking zone in front of a bar in the village. As officers approached the car, they allegedly saw open alcohol inside the car and what appeared to be an AR-15-style rifle. Bourbonnais police say they asked the four people inside the car to get out. The rifle turned out to be a BB gun, but a search of the car did turn up a loaded handgun. Bourbonnais police arrested 26-year-old Corey Tharp Jr. for aggravated unlawful use of a weapon. The struggle to return power to residents of Northwest Indiana continues. NIPSCO says over 100,000 customers still don't have power in Northwest Indiana. Perry Williams has more.
2: The utility had to pause restoration efforts after one of their vehicles was hit by gunfire on Friday. Gary Mayor Eddie Melton said no one was hurt, and NIPSCO crews were back out with beefed up security.
3: And I don't want residents to think because of this one isolated incident that the work has stopped.
2: Despite the mayor's claims, residents are frustrated.
4: But they ain't pausing when they take our money. We're the first to get cut off when anything happens, NIPSCO.
2: Some people in Northwest Indiana have been without power since last Tuesday.
0: NIPSCO says the power is still out to more than 200 customers around DeMott, a handful of residents in Couts, nearly 50 residents of Lake Village, and nearly 20 in Samava Resorts. There's no word yet on when that power might be restored.
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0: On the sports schedule, the Cubs open a series at home against the White Sox tonight. The Cards visit Cincinnati. Chicago Sky host the Liberty tomorrow night. Chicago Fire FC take on Orlando City on Wednesday. Bears preseason continues with the Bengals this Saturday. You can hear that game. Follow the Bears all season long right here. 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Cremation rites have been accorded by the Clancy Gernon Funeral Home in Bourbonnais for William Shaver. And 87-year-old Bev Foster of Watseka died August 11th. 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
11: Next up, we have a cold front arriving on Tuesday night into Wednesday. That'll bring us a pretty good chance of rain, but in between now and then, we're looking good. We have high pressure over the area today. We're going up to about 80 on the high. Overnight will be clear and about 60, sunshine with a few clouds on Tuesday. We'll top out at about 80. Our cold front gets here on Tuesday night with a really good chance of showers and thunderstorms, maybe a shower or two early Wednesday. I'm meteorologist Steve Hamilton.
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Thomas Redd kicking off your lunch hour on a Monday here in River Country WIVR with Chris Nichols and Tay-Tay Swift. I knew it. I knew you here in River Country.

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0: There's Parmalee at River Country, WIVR. This week, we're celebrating Bridget Dowdy of Bradley, our listener of the week. Bridget is a bus driver at Bourbonnais Elementary's transportation department. She says, I listen in my car, on the bus, and at home. 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
10: Next up, we have a cold front arriving on Tuesday night into Wednesday. That'll bring us a pretty good chance of rain, but in between now and then, we're looking good. We have high pressure over the area today. We're going up to about 80 on the high. Overnight will be clear and about 60, sunshine with a few clouds on Tuesday. We'll top out at about 80. Our cold front gets here on Tuesday night with a really good chance of showers and thunderstorms, maybe a shower or two early Wednesday. I'm meteorologist Steve Hamilton.
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2: The Bears open the preseason with a 34-10 win over the Cleveland Browns Saturday at Soldier Field.

0: or another. And here's the thing about Al. I think he's got a chance to be an offensive coordinator in this league. I think he's got a chance to be a head coach in this league. I think he would do a phenomenal job in both those respects. And I don't know if he gets that type of credit around the league right now. So it's a good opportunity for him to get some recognition.
1: That's Bears head coach Ben Johnson. The Bears have an open practice tomorrow with a joint practice with the Cincinnati Bengals later this week. Their second preseason game is Saturday night. 4 p.m. is your pregame, 6 p.m. kickoff. You can hear all the action on your home for Chicago Bears football.
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0: Lee Bryce, one of them girls. Here at River Country WIVR. Coming up, we are celebrating our national days, and one of them does involve feet. You've been warned. It's Tim McGraw and the boys. The story of MacArthur in River Country.
1: My name's John MacArthur, and I work this dirt.

Luke Combs at River Country WIVR. Chris Nichols here on a Monday afternoon, August 17th, 229th day of the year, 136 left in 2026 on National I Love My Feet Day. Yes, there really is a day for appreciating your feet. Go ahead, give your feet some love today. They've been carrying you around all year, and you know what? They haven't even asked for some gas money, so let's appreciate our feet today. And hear the good news from Shaboozy in River Country, WIVR.

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4: September corn 465 3/4, up 7. December corn 490 1/2, up 7 1/4. September soybeans 1201 1/4, up 23 1/2. November soybeans 1216 3/4, up 24 1/4. September wheat 674 1/4, down 2. That is your midday Chicago Board of Trade prices on 1017, 1037, and 96.1 River Country. 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
12: Next up, we have a cold front arriving on Tuesday night into Wednesday. That'll bring us a pretty good chance of rain, but in between now and then, we're looking good. We have high pressure over the area today. We're going up to about 80 on the high. Overnight will be clear and about 60, sunshine with a few clouds on Tuesday. We'll top out at about 80. Our cold front gets here on Tuesday night with a really good chance of showers and thunderstorms, maybe a shower or two early Wednesday. I'm meteorologist Steve Hamilton.
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0: the latest and greatest in country, plus local news and weather. Mostly sunny skies this afternoon, slight chance for rain, a high about 80. A complete look at the forecast is coming up. Checking your River Country News on this Monday afternoon, I'm Jake Lamore. The second week of testimony is underway in the Exandria Harris murder trial. Prosecution has now rested in the trial. Before defense called their first witness to the stand this morning, Harris's attorney Sierra Norris filed a directed verdict motion saying the state didn't provide enough evidence for the jury to deliberate in the case. Judge Kathy Bradshaw Elliott denied the motion. Defense then called up its first witness, Kyle Bunte, a dispatcher for CANCOM who was working the night of the deadly 2021 Bradley police shooting. Bunte testified that Officer Tyler Bailey was the first to arrive at the hotel that night and that he asked him to run background information on both Harris and her then-boyfriend, Darius Sullivan. Bunte also testified multiple arrest warrants showed up for Sullivan when running a background check on him. Harris is accused in helping Sullivan in that shooting, which resulted in the death of Sergeant Marlene Ritmanick and wounding of Officer Bailey. This is supposed to be the final week of the trial. Harris faces charges of first-degree murder, attempted murder, and child endangerment. Saturday's rain didn't stop a few hundred people from coming out to the ribbon-cutting ceremony for Bedford's playground at Grace Christian Academy in Kankakee. It was just around 1 year ago the Erickson family, along with national nonprofit Unlimited Play, began fundraising for the inclusive playground to be built for their three-year-old son, Bedford, who has a rare genetic disorder called Schwartz-Champel syndrome. Unlimited Play founder Natalie McKay said it wasn't just local people who donated to the playground.
1: That maybe turned into over 65 countries donating and every single state in the nation.
0: Bedford's mother and father, Holly and Jesse Erickson, who live in nearby Aroma Township, say over $700,000 was raised for the inclusive playground and it's open to the public. Grace Christian Academy is located southeast of Kankakee along Waldron Road.
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3: Next up, we have a cold front arriving on Tuesday night into Wednesday. That'll bring us a pretty good chance of rain, but in between now and then, we're looking good. We have high pressure over the area today. We're going up to about 80 on the high. Overnight will be clear and about 60, sunshine with a few clouds on Tuesday. We'll top out at about 80. Our cold front gets here on Tuesday night with a really good chance of showers and thunderstorms, maybe a shower or two early Wednesday. I'm meteorologist Steve Hamilton.
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River Country, WIVR, John Morgan's Kid Myself, as we roll into 1 o'clock Monday afternoon with Chris Nichols. Hope it's going well for you. And Luke Bryan, Someone Else, calling you, baby. 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

0: River Country, WIVR, Megan Maroney's Medicine. 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
7: Next up, we have a cold front arriving on Tuesday night into Wednesday. That'll bring us a pretty good chance of rain, but in between now and then, we're looking good. We have high pressure over the area today. We're going up to about 80 on the high. Overnight will be clear and about 60, sunshine with a few clouds on Tuesday. We'll top out at about 80. Our cold front gets here on Tuesday night with a really good chance of showers and thunderstorms, maybe a shower or two early Wednesday. I'm meteorologist Steve Hamilton.
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2: After the Bears' impressive 34-10 preseason win over Cleveland Saturday at Soldier Field, coaches and players still buzzing when head coach Ben Johnson allowed assistant Antoine Randle-L to call plays in the second half to gain experience. Quarterback Case Keenum completed 13 of 22 passes for 169 yards and one touchdown and shared his thoughts on Antoine Randle-L calling the plays.
3: I don't know if coaches said it, but L got to call the second half for me. And for my couple of drives, I got into immediate rhythm with him. I don't care where you are. Throwing touchdowns and moving the ball down the field is fun. Yeah, I know he's going to be a head coach. His demeanor in front of the team, his leadership qualities are top notch. Some of the best I've been around. His relatability to players, man, I mean, the fact that he's been there, done that, just about everything. You know, there's no, like, you know, for lack of a better word, coach speak to him. It's all real. It's very relatable. And his knowledge of ball, you know, he's been a part of a lot of systems, and he is a master of Ben's system, you know, extension of him in that receiver room. Man, to get those guys detailed up on where to line up, when to be in the right spot, when it's man, when it's zone, the rules and different routes and coverages. It was fun to be a part of him first time calling plays today.
2: That's Bears backup quarterback Case Keenum. The Bears have an open practice tomorrow. They have a joint practice with the Cincinnati Bengals later this week. Their second preseason game is Saturday night. Pregame is at 4 p.m., kickoff at 6. You can hear that game right here.
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It's Jason Aldean.

Potts Farm was a place to go. Load a truck up, hit the dirt road. Jump the barbed wire, spread the word. Light the bonfire and call the girls. King and the Can and the Marlboro Man. Jack and Jim were a few good men. Where you learn how to kiss and cuss and fight too. Better watch out for the boys in blue. And all this small town, he said, she said. 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Man, that talk is getting old. 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Watch your mouth. Before I have to knock that loud mouth out. I'm tired of talking, man. Y'all ain't listening. Them old days.

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And we like cornbread and biscuits, and if it's broke around here, we fix it. 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

Boston. Stella Lefty here at River Country. She is making her Grand Ole Opry debut next month. She'll perform on the iconic stage September 2nd. She said being able to stand on the same stage as many of her idols is a dream come true. Well, congratulations, Stella Lefty.

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6: Next up, we have a cold front arriving on Tuesday night into Wednesday. That'll bring us a pretty good chance of rain, but in between now and then, we're looking good. We have high pressure over the area today. We're going up to about 80 on the high. Overnight will be clear and about 60, sunshine with a few clouds on Tuesday. We'll top out at about 80. Our cold front gets here on Tuesday night with a really good chance of showers and thunderstorms, maybe a shower or two early Wednesday. I'm meteorologist Steve Hamilton.
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0: 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Mostly sunny skies this afternoon, slight chance for rain, a high about 80. A complete look at the forecast is coming up. Checking your River Country news on this Monday afternoon, I'm Jake Lamour. The second week of testimony is underway in the Exandria Harris murder trial. Prosecution rested their case and defense called their first witness to the stand this morning, who was a CANCOM dispatcher the night of the deadly Bradley police shooting in December 2021. Defense has made it to their fourth witness, Harris's brother Xavier, who picked her up at the hotel the night of the shooting. Prosecution will cross-examine Xavier this afternoon. Harris is accused in helping her then-boyfriend Darius Sullivan in that shooting, which resulted in the death of Sergeant Marlene Ritmanek and wounding of Officer Tyler Bailey. Meanwhile, three jurors have been dismissed so far in the trial, leaving only three alternates left. The trial is expected to end this Friday. Bourbonnais police arrested a Kankakee man Saturday after he was found parked outside a bar with a gun. Bourbonnais police say it was just before midnight Saturday night when officers spotted the car parked headed the wrong direction and in a no-parking zone near a bar in the village. As officers approached the car, they allegedly saw open alcohol inside the car and what appeared to be an AR-15-style rifle. Police asked the four people inside the car to get out, and the rifle turned out to be a BB gun, but a search of the car did turn up a loaded handgun. Bourbonnais police arrested 26-year-old Corey Tharp Jr. for aggravated unlawful use of a weapon.
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5: Next up, we have a cold front arriving on Tuesday night into Wednesday. That'll bring us a pretty good chance of rain, but in between now and then, we're looking good. We have high pressure over the area today. We're going up to about 80 on the high. Overnight will be clear and about 60, sunshine with a few clouds on Tuesday. We'll top out at about 80. Our cold front gets here on Tuesday night with a really good chance of showers and thunderstorms, maybe a shower or two early Wednesday. I'm meteorologist Steve Hamilton.
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Kenny Chesney here at River Country WIVR with Chris Nichols. Starting the 2 o'clock hour now, our last hour together on this Monday afternoon with Lady A's Just a Kiss here at River Country.

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0: Dustin Lynch, easy to love here at River Country. Got some Bear facts on the way. Our next preseason game with the Bears is this Saturday as they travel to Cincinnati, take on the Bengals. Pre-game coverage at 3 o'clock. Kickoff follows at 5. 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
1: 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Marie and some of her co-workers are treated to some delicious food from our JJC and Lindman Family McDonald's. 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
6: Next up, we have a cold front arriving on Tuesday night into Wednesday. That'll bring us a pretty good chance of rain, but in between now and then, we're looking good. We have high pressure over the area today. We're going up to about 80 on the high. Overnight will be clear and about 60, sunshine with a few clouds on Tuesday. We'll top out at about 80. Our cold front gets here on Tuesday night with a really good chance of showers and thunderstorms, maybe a shower or two early Wednesday. I'm meteorologist Steve Hamilton.
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Luke Combs at River Country, WIVR. Coming up this day in country music history, some classic George Straits on the way. It was on this very day, back in 1982, the first compact disc was manufactured. They were produced in Germany, helping usher in the digital music era. And eventually CDs became so obsolete that we started putting them in the microwave just to see what happens. Guilty! Your Bear Facts coming up after Chris Young here at River Country.

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1: Time now for the latest from Chicago Bears training camp with our Bear Facts. Here's Roy Gregory.
2: The Bears opened their 2026 preseason with a 34-10 win over the Cleveland Browns at Soldier Field Saturday. After a slow start, the offense found its rhythm with quarterback Tyson Bagent hitting receiver Caden Davis for a big gain.
3: Quick snap from center for Bagent, play action into the pocket, looking for time to throw. Got hit as he delivers a strike down the middle of the 50 to the 45 and the 40 before he spilled. And that connection has been prominent all throughout training camp. Caden Davis, the former Brown, after Bagent got hit on the play, delivers a strike and the biggest play of the day for the Bears, 41 yards.
2: That's the voice of the Bears' Jeff Joniak, sitting most of their starters in their preseason opener. The Bears rallied from a 10-0 deficit with 34 unanswered points with their 34-10 victory at Soldier Field. Head coach Ben Johnson allowed assistant Antoine Randall-L to call plays in the second half to gain experience. Next up, the Bears have an open practice tomorrow with a joint practice with the Bengals later this week and their next preseason game in Cincinnati Saturday night. You can hear that game on your home for Chicago Bears football this Saturday.

John Party, your hearts or mine at River Country. Time for this day in country music history, August 17th, 1991 today. This George Strait song hits number one on the Billboard Country Singles Chart. This was the second single from the album Chill of an Early Fall. Here's King George on WIVR with You Know Me Better Than

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4: Next up, we have a cold front arriving on Tuesday night into Wednesday. That'll bring us a pretty good chance of rain, but in between now and then, we're looking good. We have high pressure over the area today. We're going up to about 80 on the high. Overnight will be clear and about 60, sunshine with a few clouds on Tuesday. We'll top out at about 80. Our cold front gets here on Tuesday night with a really good chance of showers and thunderstorms, maybe a shower or two early Wednesday. I'm meteorologist Steve Hamilton.
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Lauren, Elena, Chase Matthew here at River Country, wrapping up our time together. It's Chris Nichols. Thank you so much for listening. Be back with you tomorrow morning after 10. Do it all over again here at River Country. So long, everybody.

0: The latest and greatest in country, plus local news and weather. Mostly sunny skies today, slight chance for rain, a high about 80. A complete look at the forecast is coming up. Checking your River Country News on this Monday afternoon, I'm Jake Clamore. The second week of testimony is underway in the Exandria Harris murder trial. Prosecution rested their case and defense called their first witness to the stand this morning, who was a CANCOM dispatcher the night of the deadly Bradley police shooting in December 2021. Defense has made it to their fourth witness, Harris's brother Xavier, who picked her up at the hotel the night of the shooting. Prosecution will cross-examine Xavier this afternoon. Harris is accused in helping her then-boyfriend Darius Sullivan in that shooting, which resulted in the death of Sergeant Marlene Ritmanek and wounding of Officer Tyler Bailey. Meanwhile, three jurors have been dismissed so far in the trial, leaving only three alternates left. The trial is expected to end this Friday. And the struggle to return power to residents of Northwest Indiana continues. NIPSCO says over 100,000 customers still don't have power in Northwest Indiana. Perry Williams has more.
1: The utility had to pause restoration efforts after one of their vehicles was hit by gunfire on Friday. Gary Mayor Eddie Melton said no one was hurt, and NIPSCO crews were back out with beefed up security.
2: And I don't want residents to think because of this one isolated incident that the work has stopped.
1: Despite the mayor's claims, residents are frustrated.
3: But they ain't pausing when they take our money. We're the first to get cut off when anything happens. NIPSCO.
1: Some people in Northwest Indiana have been without power since last Tuesday. I'm Perry Williams.
0: NIPSCO says there is still power out to more than 200 customers in DeMott, a handful of residents in Coutts, and nearly 50 residents in Lake Village. There's no word yet on when the power might be restored.
4: 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I'm Chris Caraccio.
5: Indiana officials say at least seven people have died after storms caused flash flooding across the state. A record amount of rain caused streams and rivers to flood their banks across the state last week, causing Governor Mike Braun to request a presidential emergency declaration, which President Trump granted. The victims range in age from 4 years old to 86. President Trump says Iran should raise the white flag of surrender. He made the comment to Fox News this morning as the memorandum of understanding between the U.S. and Iran is set to expire. Trump warned the U.S. will heavily bomb Oman if it gets in the way of the U.S. reopening the critical waterway. Traffic through the strait remains well below pre-war levels. The prosecution has rested in the trial of the mother accused of murdering her three children in Massachusetts. The defense for Lindsey Clancy has now started calling witnesses. The prosecution's final witness was a digital forensics expert. Clancy admitted to killing her three children and is pleading not guilty on the grounds of postpartum psychosis.
4: I'm Chris Caraccio, NBC News Radio.
0: On the sports schedule, Sox visit the Cubs starting tonight. Cards are in Cincinnati starting this evening. Chicago Sky hosts the Liberty tomorrow night. Chicago Fire FC take on Orlando City Wednesday. And the Bears are at the Bengals this Saturday. You can hear that game and follow the Bears all season long on this station. That's a check of your news on this Monday afternoon. Have a great day, and thanks for listening. I'm Jake Clamore.
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7: Next up, we have a cold front arriving on Tuesday night into Wednesday. That'll bring us a pretty good chance of rain, but in between now and then, we're looking good. We have high pressure over the area today. We're going up to about 80 on the high. Overnight, it'll be clear and about 60.

0: sunshine with a few clouds on Tuesday. We'll top out at about 80. Our cold front gets here on Tuesday night with a really good chance of showers and thunderstorms, maybe a shower or two early Wednesday. I'm meteorologist Steve Hamilton.
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0: That's Lainey Wilson and John Mayer here in River Country. Jim Brandt in for Denny Case. And you want to win here, right? We have lots of chances for you to win, so keep listening. 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
8: Next up, we have a cold front arriving on Tuesday night into Wednesday. That'll bring us a pretty good chance of rain, but in between now and then, we're looking good. We have high pressure over the area today. We're going up to about 80 on the high. Overnight will be clear and about 60, sunshine with a few clouds on Tuesday. We'll top out at about 80. Our cold front gets here on Tuesday night with a really good chance of showers and thunderstorms, maybe a shower or two early Wednesday. I'm meteorologist Steve Hamilton.
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1: Time now for the latest from Chicago Bears training camp with our Bear Facts. Here's Roy Gregory.
2: Sitting most of their starters in Saturday's preseason opener against the Browns, the Bears rallied from a 10-0 deficit with 34 unanswered points, scoring a 34-10 win at Soldier Field. Head coach Ben Johnson had this assessment of the Bears' performance.
3: Proud of our guys and how they played. We talked about being disciplined in all three phases, and we really saw today, I think, two penalties on the day from all three phases. We haven't had a practice yet where we've had that few fouls, so that was really encouraging to see. They took that to heart. I don't know if I've been a part of a preseason one where that's been the case in my career, so credit to them. And then we talked about being physical, being fast, being detailed. I thought our guys were able to cut it loose. We simplified the game plans from what we've been doing in practice and just let them go out there and play. And I thought the fundamentals, the technique showed up. I thought our defense was tackling for the most part when they had opportunities offensively. We had some detail there in the passing game. Quarterbacks were fairly accurate with the football, but it'll be really good tape for us to look at, and it's a good start.
2: That's Bears head coach Ben Johnson. Next up, an open practice tomorrow with a joint practice with the Cincinnati Bengals later this week. The second preseason game is Saturday night in Cincinnati. That's a game you can hear on your voice for Chicago Bears football.
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River Country, that's Megan Maroney and Beautiful Things. Jim Brandt in for Denny Case. I got out today and mowed the lawn. Man, this has been an August of mowing lawns, when you can get out between the raindrops, right? And that's one of the things we keep you up to date with.

Kane Brown and Woman in River Country. In the category of things I thought I'd never see, a new plastic surgery trend is on the rise. I just read this today. I'm kind of sad I did. The internet is calling it zombie filler. It involves injecting fat from corpses. Why? Plastic surgeons say the Ozempic craze is leaving patients with too little to no fat, causing them to get it from other sources. Zombie filler. Yeah, no thank you. Keith Urban now. Days go by in River Country.

That's Keith Urban, and days go by here in River Country, where we have lots of chances for you to win. I'll tell you what and when as the afternoon goes by here in River Country. Here's Jelly Roll.

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6: Next up, we have a cold front arriving on Tuesday night into Wednesday. That'll bring us a pretty good chance of rain, but in between now and then, we're looking good. We have high pressure over the area today. We're going up to about 80 on the high. Overnight will be clear and about 60, sunshine with a few clouds on Tuesday. We'll top out at about 80. Our cold front gets here on Tuesday night with a really good chance of showers and thunderstorms, maybe a shower or two early Wednesday. I'm meteorologist Steve Hamilton.
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River Country with Russell Dickerson. Worth your wild. I'm Jim Brandt in for Denny Case. We've got your news on the way with Jake Lamore. Big trial going on in Kankakee County. He'll tell you all about that and more here right now. Blake Shelton in River Country.

0: The latest and greatest in country, plus local news and weather. 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Mostly sunny skies this afternoon, slight chance for rain, a high about 80. A complete look at the forecast is coming up. Checking your River Country news on this Monday afternoon, I'm Jake Lamore. The second week of testimony in the Exandria Harris murder trial began today as the prosecution rested. Harris faces charges of first-degree murder, attempted murder, and child endangerment for allegedly helping her then-boyfriend Darius Sullivan in the December 2021 shooting that killed Bradley Police Sergeant Marlene Ritmanick and wounding Officer Tyler Bailey. Defense attorney Sierra Norris moved for a directed verdict, arguing the state lacked sufficient evidence, but Judge Kathy Bradshaw Elliott denied the motion. The defense then called CANCOM dispatcher Kyle Boonte, who testified Officer Bailey requested background checks on Harris and Sullivan shortly before the shooting, revealing active warrants for Sullivan. Harris's brother Xavier also testified that he picked up his crying sister and drove her to Indiana. On cross-examination, he admitted pleading guilty to obstruction of justice after lying about her whereabouts, telling police he dropped her off in Bradley or Kankakee. Police also found a gun in a bag inside his car, and he told officers he didn't know where it came from. With three jurors dismissed so far, three alternates remain. The trial is expected to wrap up Friday. Saturday's rain didn't stop a few hundred people from coming out to the ribbon-cutting ceremony for Bedford's playground at Grace Christian Academy in Kankakee. It was just around 1 year ago the Erickson family, along with national nonprofit Unlimited Play, began fundraising for the inclusive playground to be built for their three-year-old son, Bedford, who has a rare genetic disorder called Schwartz-Champel syndrome. Unlimited Play founder Natalie McKay said it wasn't just local people who donated to the playground.
1: That maybe turned into over 65 countries donating and every single state in the nation.
0: Bedford's mother and father, Holly and Jesse Erickson, who live in nearby Aroma Township, say over $700,000 was raised for the inclusive playground and it's open to the public. Grace Christian Academy is located southeast of Kankakee along Waldron Road.
2: 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I'm Chris Caraccio.
3: President Trump says Iran should raise the white flag as the memorandum of understanding is set to expire. He made the comment this morning to Fox News. The deal was reached in June and aimed to put a pause on fighting as well as reopen the Strait of Hormuz. Severe flash flooding across Indiana claimed the lives of at least seven people. A record amount of rain caused streams and rivers to flood their banks across the state last week, causing Governor Mike Braun to request a presidential emergency declaration, which President Trump granted. Tropical storm Lala is moving away from the main Hawaiian islands today. It comes after the storm left behind a trail of destruction. At least one person died after Lala blew through over the weekend. The latest update from the National Hurricane Center puts the storm just over 300 miles west of Honolulu. And Hollywood is mourning the loss of actress Hayden Panettiere. A rep for the 36-year-old confirmed her death yesterday. Multiple reports say she died from an apparent drug overdose in South Carolina.
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0: On the sports schedule, Sox visit the Cubs starting tonight. Cards are in Cincinnati starting this evening. Chicago Sky hosts the Liberty tomorrow night. Chicago Fire FC take on Orlando City Wednesday. And the Bears are at the Bengals this Saturday. You can hear that game and follow the Bears all season long on this station. That's a check of your news on this Monday afternoon. Have a great day, and thanks for listening. I'm Jake Lamore.
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9: Next up, we have a cold front arriving on Tuesday night into Wednesday. That'll bring us a pretty good chance of rain, but in between now and then, we're looking good. We have high pressure over the area today. We're going up to about 80 on the high. Overnight will be clear and about 60, sunshine with a few clouds on Tuesday. We'll top out at about 80. Our cold front gets here on Tuesday night with a really good chance of showers and thunderstorms, maybe a shower or two early Wednesday. I'm meteorologist Steve Hamilton.
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0: Boots Off. John Pardee here in River Country. How about them Bears? They got a good win on Sunday in the preseason, and they're back at it on Saturday right here on River Country. They take on the Bengals on Saturday, their second preseason game. You can catch every play right here. 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
8: Next up, we have a cold front arriving on Tuesday night and Wednesday. That'll bring us a pretty good chance of rain, but in between now and then, we're looking good. We have high pressure over the area today. We're going up to about 80 on the high. Overnight will be clear and about 60, sunshine with a few clouds on Tuesday. We'll top out at about 80. Our cold front gets here on Tuesday night with a really good chance of showers and thunderstorms, maybe a shower or two early Wednesday. I'm meteorologist Steve Hamilton.
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say so. That's Dan and Shay Say So here in River Country. Get ready for two nights, great nights of country music at the Watseka Family Festival. Friday, August 28th, it's Confederate Railroad and the Kentucky Headhunters. Then Saturday, the 29th, Rodney Atkins and Eddie Montgomery of Montgomery Gentry. And the good news is you can win tickets from Roy Gregory Mornings here in River Country. So stay with Roy. Be ready to call in and win. What you see is what you get. Chris Jansen in River Country. Go.

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Hotel's parking lot on Butterfield Trail in Kankakee. Please join us to fight in the fight to end Alzheimer's by stopping by our kickoff fundraising event, noon to 3, and then with Jess from noon till 1. Here's Jason Aldean in River Country.

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0: That's Brooks and Dunn, brand new man. You happy with the Bears' debut in the preseason? You ought to be. They beat Cleveland. They'll be taking on the Bengals this Saturday right here in River Country, pregame at 4 o'clock. Here's Cody Johnson, horseback in River Country.
1: He's a ranch hand in a pinch, man. 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
7: Next up, we have a cold front arriving on Tuesday night into Wednesday. That'll bring us a pretty good chance of rain, but in between now and then, we're looking good. We have high pressure over the area today. We're going up to about 80 on the high. Overnight will be clear and about 60, sunshine with a few clouds on Tuesday. We'll top out at about 80. Our cold front gets here on Tuesday night with a really good chance of showers and thunderstorms, maybe a shower or two early Wednesday. I'm meteorologist Steve Hamilton.
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Bailey Zimmerman's Chevy Silverado here in River Country. Man, we've had weather this year. We've got some news going on locally. We've got sports going on all the time, of course. We have it all for you with Jake Lamore coming up in just a little bit here in River Country. Right now, here's Kenny Chesney.

T-top Jack in her cherry coat town. Mama and daddy put their roots right here, cause this is where the car broke down. Yellow dog school bus kicking up red.

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1: 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Clear skies overnight, a low around 60. A complete look at the forecast is coming up. Checking your River Country News on this Monday evening, I'm Jake Clamore. The second week of testimony in the Exandria Harris murder trial began today as the prosecution rested. Harris faces charges of first-degree murder, attempted murder, and child endangerment for allegedly helping her then-boyfriend Darius Sullivan in the December 2021 shooting that killed Bradley Police Sergeant Marlene Ritmanick and wounding Officer Tyler Bailey. Defense attorney Sierra Norris moved for a directed verdict, arguing the state lacked sufficient evidence, but Judge Kathy Bradshaw Elliott denied the motion. The defense then called CANCOM dispatcher Kyle Boonty, who testified Officer Bailey requested background checks on Harris and Sullivan shortly before the shooting, revealing active warrants for Sullivan. Harris's brother Xavier also testified that he picked up his crying sister and drove her to Indiana. On cross-examination, he admitted pleading guilty to obstruction of justice after lying about her whereabouts, telling police he dropped her off in Bradley or Kankakee. Police also found a gun in a bag inside his car, and he told officers he didn't know where it came from. With three jurors dismissed so far, three alternates remain. The trial is expected to wrap up Friday. Bourbonnais police arrested a Kankakee man Saturday after he was found parked outside a bar with a gun. Bourbonnais police say it was just before midnight Saturday night when officers spotted the car parked headed the wrong direction and in a no-parking zone near a bar in the village. As officers approached the car, they allegedly saw open alcohol inside the car and what appeared to be an AR-15-style rifle. Police asked the four people inside the car to get out, and the rifle turned out to be a BB gun, but a search of the car did turn up a loaded handgun. Bourbonnais police arrested 26-year-old Corey Tharp Jr. for aggravated unlawful use of a weapon.
2: NBC News Radio. I'm Chris Caraccio. President Trump says Iran should surrender as the 60-day negotiation period between the two countries ends. He told Fox News this morning Iran should raise the white flag of surrender as the deal aimed to put a pause on fighting as well as reopen the Strait of Hormuz expired. Trump went on to say that he has no schedule and he's not in a hurry to end the Iran war. As reports indicate, the U.S. will wait it out using a naval blockade to prevent the flow of Iranian oil and increase economic sanctions. Traffic through the strait remains well below pre-war levels. The Tupac Shakur murder trial is underway in Las Vegas. Defendant Dwayne Davis is accused of orchestrating the legendary rapper's 1996 murder. In opening statements, Chief Deputy District Attorney Banu Palal said even though Davis didn't pull the trigger, he made sure the shooters were armed and ready for Shakur. Davis's lawyers say the prosecution's case is fiction, arguing the allegations against Davis came from a ghostwriter who made up details about the shooting in Davis's book. I'm Chris Caraccio, NBC News Radio.
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1: 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On the sports schedule, Sox visit the Cubs starting tonight. Cards are in Cincinnati starting this evening. Chicago Sky hosts the Liberty tomorrow night. Chicago Fire FC take on Orlando City Wednesday. And the Bears are at the Bengals this Saturday. You can hear that game and follow the Bears all season long on this station. Today's Obit page is a service of Bussy and Reek Flowers, Plants, and Gifts on West Court Street in Kankakee, where you'll always find the unique flower, plant, or gift to express sympathy and share your message of comfort. 78-year-old William L. Schaefer of Kankakee died August 12th. Cremation rites have been accorded by the Clancy Gurnon Funeral Home in Bourbonnais for William Schaefer. And 87-year-old Bev Foster of Watsika died August 11th. Services for Tuesday have been arranged by the Knapp Funeral Home in Watsika for Bev Foster. I'm Jake Lamore.
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6: Next up, we have a cold front coming in late tomorrow afternoon and tomorrow evening, so some rain is on the way. For now, we'll stay clear. Overnight, our low in the upper 50s. Mix of sun and clouds on Tuesday ahead of that cold front. Upper 70s for the afternoon high. Showers and thunderstorms will be rolling in on Tuesday night. Looks like a pretty good chance of rain for us. We'll be in the mid-60s. Might get a leftover shower on Wednesday. Mix of sun and clouds and upper 70s. I'm meteorologist Steve Hamilton.
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14: Next up, we have a cold front coming in late tomorrow afternoon and tomorrow evening, so some rain is on the way. For now, we'll stay clear. Overnight, our low in the upper 50s. Mix of sun and clouds on Tuesday ahead of that cold front. Upper 70s for the afternoon high. Showers and thunderstorms will be rolling in on Tuesday night. Looks like a pretty good chance of rain for us. We'll be in the mid-60s. Might get a leftover shower on Wednesday. Mix of sun and clouds and upper 70s. I'm meteorologist Steve Hamilton.
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River Country with Jordan Davis. Turn this truck around, and I've got your birthday winner for this week. I'll tell you all about it after Taylor Swift, I Knew It, I Knew You in River Country.

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Tricia Yearwood with your Coors Line Happy Hour. She's in love with the boy. I'm Jim Brandt in for Denny Case, and a happy birthday to Marissa Coddington of Bourbonnais. She is our weekly birthday club winner. Birthdays today include William Washington of St. Anne and Mandy Forrester of Bourbonnais. Marissa has won the prizes from Bussy and Reek, Brookmont Bowling, and your Noble Dairy Queen stores. Congratulations to Marissa Coddington of Bourbonnais, our birthday club winner this week in River Country. Here's Graylin James on River Country.

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4: Next up, we have a cold front coming in late tomorrow afternoon and tomorrow evening, so some rain is on the way. For now, we'll stay clear. Overnight, our low in the upper 50s. Mix of sun and clouds on Tuesday ahead of that cold front. Upper 70s for the afternoon high. Showers and thunderstorms will be rolling in on Tuesday night. Looks like a pretty good chance of rain for us. We'll be in the mid-60s. Might get a leftover shower on Wednesday. Mix of sun and clouds and upper 70s. I'm meteorologist Steve Hamilton.
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0: The latest and greatest in country, plus local news and weather. Clear skies overnight, a low around 60. A complete look at the forecast is coming up. Checking your River Country news on this Monday evening, I'm Jake Clamore. The second week of testimony in the Exandria Harris murder trial began today as the prosecution rested. Harris faces charges of first-degree murder, attempted murder, and child endangerment for allegedly helping her then-boyfriend Darius Sullivan in the December 2021 shooting that killed Bradley Police Sergeant Marlene Ritmanick and wounding Officer Tyler Bailey. Defense attorney Sierra Norris moved for a directed verdict, arguing the state lacked sufficient evidence, but Judge Kathy Bradshaw Elliott denied the motion. The defense then called CANCOM dispatcher Kyle Boonty, who testified Officer Bailey requested background checks on Harris and Sullivan shortly before the shooting, revealing active warrants for Sullivan. Harris's brother Xavier also testified that he picked up his crying sister and drove her to Indiana. On cross-examination, he admitted pleading guilty to obstruction of justice after lying about her whereabouts, telling police he dropped her off in Bradley or Kankakee. Police also found a gun in a bag inside his car, and he told officers he didn't know where it came from. With three jurors dismissed so far, three alternates remain. The trial is expected to wrap up Friday. And the struggle to return power to residents of Northwest Indiana continues. NIPSCO says over 100,000 customers still don't have power in Northwest Indiana. Perry Williams has more.
1: The utility had to pause restoration efforts after one of their vehicles was hit by gunfire on Friday. Gary Mayor Eddie Melton said no one was hurt and NIPSCO crews were back out with beefed up security.
2: And I don't want residents to think because of this one isolated incident that the work has stopped.
1: Despite the mayor's claims, residents are frustrated.
3: But they ain't pausing when they take our money. We're the first to get cut off when anything happens. NIPSCO.
1: Some people in Northwest Indiana have been without power since last Tuesday. I'm Perry Williams.
0: NIPSCO says there is still power out to more than 200 customers in DeMott, a handful of residents in Coutts, and nearly 50 residents in Lake Village. There's no word yet on when the power might be restored.
4: NBC News Radio. I'm Chris Caraccio.
5: President Trump says Iran should surrender as the 60-day negotiation period between the two countries ends. He told Fox News this morning Iran should raise the white flag of surrender as the deal aimed to put a pause on fighting as well as reopen the Strait of Hormuz expired. Trump went on to say that he has no schedule and he's not in a hurry to end the Iran war. As reports indicate, the U.S. will wait it out using a naval blockade to prevent the flow of Iranian oil and increase economic sanctions. Traffic through the strait remains well below pre-war levels. The Tupac Shakur murder trial is underway in Las Vegas. Defendant Dwayne Davis is accused of orchestrating the legendary rapper's 1996 murder. In opening statements, Chief Deputy District Attorney Banu Palal said even though Davis didn't pull the trigger, he made sure the shooters were armed and ready for Shakur. Davis's lawyers say the prosecution's case is fiction, arguing the allegations against Davis came from a ghostwriter who made up details about the shooting in Davis's book. I'm Chris Caraccio, NBC News Radio.
0: On the sports schedule, Sox visit the Cubs starting tonight. Cards are in Cincinnati starting this evening. Chicago Sky hosts the Liberty tomorrow night. Chicago Fire FC take on Orlando City Wednesday. And the Bears are at the Bengals this Saturday. You can hear that game and follow the Bears all season long on this station. That's a check of your news on this Monday evening. Have a great night and thanks for listening. I'm Jake Clamore.
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7: Next up, we have a cold front coming in late tomorrow afternoon and tomorrow evening, so some rain is on the way. For now, we'll stay clear. Overnight, our low in the upper 50s. Mix of sun and clouds on Tuesday ahead of that cold front. Upper 70s for the afternoon high. Showers and thunderstorms will be rolling in on Tuesday night. Looks like a pretty good chance of rain for us. We'll be in the mid-60s. Might get a leftover shower on Wednesday. Mix of sun and clouds and upper 70s. I'm meteorologist Steve Hamilton.
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That's Jelly Roll, hands up here in River Country. Good afternoon, Jim Brandt in for Denny Case, and congratulations to Bridget Doughty of Bradley. Bridget is our listener of the week. She's also a bus driver at Bourbonnais Elementary Transportation Department. Way to go, Bridget. I know that's not always an easy job. I hope you enjoy it. She says that she listens in her car and on the bus and at home, and she says she loves that she knows the disc jockeys and they all feel like family. Well, Bridget, you're part of our family too. Congratulations. As our listener of the week, you win some things from Cowboy Up at the LK Tax Shop, also from Game On Bar and Grill in Piatone, and Oliver's Bar and Grill. Congratulations to Bridget Doughty of Bradley, our listener of the week. Here's George Strait here for a good time in River Country.

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0: Shane Proffitt, long live country here in River Country. Good afternoon, Jim Brandt here with our Workplace of the Week, Shabona Elementary School on Convent Street in Bourbonnais. They were nominated by Marie Dearson. Marie and some coworkers will be enjoying some of their favorites from the JJC and Lemon Family McDonald's. 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
6: Next up, we have a cold front coming in late tomorrow afternoon and tomorrow evening, so some rain is on the way. For now, we'll stay clear. Overnight, our low in the upper 50s. Mix of sun and clouds on Tuesday ahead of that cold front. Upper 70s for the afternoon high. Showers and thunderstorms will be rolling in on Tuesday night. Looks like a pretty good chance of rain for us. We'll be in the mid-60s. Might get a leftover shower on Wednesday. Mix of sun and clouds and upper 70s. I'm meteorologist Steve Hamilton.
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River Country with Garth Brooks Rodeo. And you think you have an ugly dog? I think we have an ugly dog. So ugly he's cute. Buster. Sorry, Buster. But yeah, he's got some teeth that are crooked, a tongue that hangs out quite a bit. But they decided on the ugliest dog. I'll tell you about that in just a few minutes here. Right now, Tim McGraw and Hardy and friends, MacArthur in River Country.

Megan Maroney in medicine here in River Country. Maybe Ginny Lou can use some medicine. That is a dog, the world's ugliest dog, according to whoever decided such things. That's radio, so I'll tell you to Google it. It's G-J-J-I-N-N-Y-L-U. Ginny Lou, the world's ugliest dog. You can take her in if you want. Needs to be taken in. Maybe just go out at night. Here's Scotty McCrary, Bottle Rockets in River Country.

River Country with your chance to win with Roy Gregory tomorrow. I'll be listening. 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

0: Do you listen to River Country while you work? 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
8: Next up, we have a cold front coming in late tomorrow afternoon and tomorrow evening, so some rain is on the way. For now, we'll stay clear. Overnight, our low in the upper 50s. Mix of sun and clouds on Tuesday ahead of that cold front. Upper 70s for the afternoon high. Showers and thunderstorms will be rolling in on Tuesday night. Looks like a pretty good chance of rain for us. We'll be in the mid-60s. Might get a leftover shower on Wednesday. Mix of sun and clouds and upper 70s. I'm meteorologist Steve Hamilton.
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Corey Kent, This Heart in River Country. Jim Brandt in for Denny Case. I'm saying goodbye for today. I'll be back in tomorrow and through the rest of the week. Jess Bess is in after the top of the hour. She's got music from Zach Brown Band, Riley Green, and more here in River Country.

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